0: It wouldn't be like, I'll never forget watching him on TV that time when he thought Graham Poole was a cab
1: drug fiend
0: who did who gave three yellow cards at the Tottenham game. So I gotta say,
1: so Joey Essex, actually, I mean, must establish what his real name is.
0: Yeah, I don't know. Joey Essex, he's 39.
1: Not quite there yet. 35. 35 for Joey Essex. And then finally, Andy Peters is celebrating.
0: Andy Peters! Yeah. Where did he ever go? Blue Peter and...
1: Absolutely.
0: BBC.
1: Kids TV.
0: That was it, yeah. He was great, actually.
1: Andy Peters. He would have had a... Was he during the era of Gordon the Gopher?
0: Yes, he was. He took over Gordon after Philip Schofield and all of that, yeah. Where did he go?
1: I don't know. It says here... So, Live and Kicking was when he was big. He was in... It says here, now seen on Good Morning Britain. ITV's Good Morning.
0: Oh, is he doing a bit of that now, yeah?
1: Oh, God, I never knew that. That's news to me.
0: I suppose.
1: Mind you, when do we get to see
0: breakfast television? Not really a thing, you know. But yeah, he was always just Mr. Nice Guy, wasn't he? He was always just Mr. Nice Guy.
1: And very smiley kind of character.
0: Very smiley, yeah. I liked him. Ah, yeah, he's a pleasant old sort to be waking up to in the morning. I'm going to say...
1: What an underhanded dig that was. I say he's a lovely fella. I wouldn't say he says that and bad about his mates or anything.
0: Yeah, he's a pleasant old sort, you know. No harm in him.
1: He wouldn't slag you off or anything.
0: Yeah, you know, decent old skit, you know.
1: So what age now? Look, I mean, our sausage roll out has completely gone. He's the last one.
0: We might
1: have a consolation sausage roll if you get this guy right.
0: Yeah, we might have a sausage flop. I'd say Andy Peters is 62.
1: Yeah, he's 55.
0: Well, there you go. What a ridiculous guess. And everything was stupid. Graham Poole.
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0: In Jim the Clash and Rock the Casbah. God, that was very DJ-ish, wasn't it?
1: Yeah, it was. Right,
0: I surprised myself with that even.
1: That reminds you of when you used to be professional before I met you.
0: That's right. This is when I used to be good on the radio back in the day. I used to be able to say things like that. The Clash.
1: I have to say, I'll never forget it. I used to love listening to Jim's show. It used to be brilliant. Whatever happened, I don't know. But it used to be brilliant.
0: It's amazing, isn't it? I used to be good on the radio. You used to be funny. And here we are. It's amazing.
1: Yeah.
0: Absolutely brilliant. But anyway, look, you know, just let that be a lesson to you in life. You know, things can change.
1: Be careful what you wish for.
0: Exactly, you know, don't take anything for granted.
1: Yeah.
0: In fairness, it looks as though it's going to be another one of those. Yesterday was a strange day. We had that sort of, it was warm.
1: So hot.
0: But it was so overcast. Hot. Wasn't it?
1: I had to change the sheet and all in my bed in the middle of the night.
0: It was just around
1: the bum area. It was so wet. What's that about?
0: I don't know.
1: It was just like a sweaty bum, a real sweaty bum. It was mad.
0: Look, there's a lovely image anyway for you if you're starting your day anyway.
1: Hey,
0: take that with you.
1: Trying to be professional, relating to the everyday man. Anyone out there have a sweaty bum this morning? Let us know.
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3: Good morning, guys. Here's the top three stories this morning. A 10-year-old girl has died just days after a road crash in which her mother was killed in County Cavan. Gardaí in Dublin investigating the disappearance of a man in his 60s have made an arrest. And the last cabinet meeting of the summer will take place this morning. In sport, Shamrock Rovers came up just short in their bid to make the third round of Champions League qualifying. Despite a 2-1 win on the night, they lost the tie 3-2 on aggregate. Liverpool are reportedly the frontrunners to sign Bradley Barcola from PSG. And the Galway Plate is the standout on day three of the Galway races. And the weather largely dry with sunny spells at first. Some rain will develop in the afternoon, with drier and brighter conditions following in the evening. Highest temperatures of 20 to 23 degrees. Now you're up to date, we'll have more details at 7. This is Brona for Nova.

0: Radio Nova with PJ and Jim. Morning to you. Good to have you with us. What time is it? 19 minutes to 7 o'clock, apparently. Who's in the blowfish? Only want to be with you. 087-1818-100. If you want to give us a shout, thanks for letting us hang with you this morning. Debbie in East Wall is checking in, just making sure we're all right. Oh, we're tired, Debbie.
1: Oh, we're tired, Debbie. For a man who never complains, he complains with his face, but never his words. Does that make sense? You know the way he come in and he'd be there, he'd have a face on him.
0: Yeah, you could read the face. You could read the pain in me.
1: He'd have a face on him. You know, literally, the old, he has a face on him. He'd be like that. But Jim's too nice to tell anyone he's not. He's feeling. Like, are you all right, Jim? He'd be there. I'm crying. Are you sure?
2: Yeah.
1: But today, now, you must. You know, there's he's in a bit of a state.
0: He's been tired for a while,
1: and
0: actually.
1: Can I just say, he does not smell of alcohol. I don't think that's the cause. I think it's a natural phenomenon.
0: No, it's definitely just lack of Zeds. I'm afraid.
1: Yeah, you're just not getting sleep these days.
0: Debbie and East Wall.
1: I know you have a sweaty bum, so you know, just the two of us in it.
0: Trucker Paul is there. Laura's been on as well. Lorraine, how are you? Somebody's still in Turkey. Morning, lads. Still here in Turkey.
1: Well, have a good one.
0: Oh, it's Les, the floor technician.
1: Ah, good man.
0: Very good.
1: Yeah, good man.
0: No, I'm just genuine. He said something about getting the transplant, but I think it's a joke.
1: Oh, is he getting the transplant?
0: Well, no, I don't know. I mean, it says I got the transplant, but the liver... very good, yes.
1: Oh, it's just a joke.
0: It was a joke. Right, Les, come on, will you? I'm not able for them today.
1: I was only saying
0: spell
1: to...
0: Spell it out.
1: I'm so sick of haircuts. I was only saying last week to Dee that I might go over to Turkey and get the head lasered.
0: Oh, right. Lasered?
1: Yeah, and I'd look like you then.
0: Oh,
1: and
0: wow.
1: Get the teeth done at the same time.
0: Wow, well, that'd be brilliant.
1: And I'd come back, I'd look like a proper thumb with the big teeth.
0: God, what a double act we'd be then.
1: We'd look brilliant together, wouldn't we?
0: We'd be like a...
1: I'd be like...
0: Actually, all we'd end up doing is we'd just look like what Wright said Fred probably look like now.
1: Yeah. Except no one would let us sing. Yeah. I'm too sexy.
0: But or you could end up looking like Niall. You could rock that look.
1: That'd be the one.
0: There you go.
1: Yeah.
0: And you could go places in the world like he has.
1: Been waddling along, not a bother on me, giving it all that. Dancing around the place.
0: Yeah. Imagine that could be the happiness. That could be the happiness gene. That's what Niall's discovered. The happiness gene.
1: Yeah, that's it.
0: He has a happiness gene, Niall does. He's never in bad form. He's always bouncing around.
1: He's never cranky.
0: He's always full of energy. Isn't he?
1: He is, yeah.
0: Yeah, it's very annoying sometimes.
1: I don't know how he does it.
0: Because I don't think he sleeps either.
1: I don't think he needs to.
0: No, that's probably it, yeah. He's plugged in.
1: Yeah.
0: That's what happens to him. He gets plugged in, I'd say.
1: His missus charges him at night.
0: That's what she does. Yeah. Along with our phone. Security guard Derek's been on. And now, look at this. Fernando Alonso is still racing, lads, according to somebody.
1: Well, he's not racing in Formula 1, obviously.
0: So, at 44...
1: Yeah, but I guess you can race different things into a, you know, like, I'm sure
0: go-karts and all.
1: Yeah.
0: He goes down to Santry and all and just has a little...
1: Imagine lashing young lads over. Smacking them into the hay bales and all.
0: Wow. Yeah, it doesn't specify what he's racing in. Because you don't... I mean, I thought that the whole thing about Formula 1 was that the demands on your physical senses and your reaction times and everything are so severe.
1: Your hand-eye coordination and everything, but I'm sure he's...
0: Just natural ageing will take it away from
1: you. It will, but I'm sure it's not Formula 1 he's racing. It must be some other sort of thing. But he's probably, you know, still really brilliant at it, but it's just not the same level, I guess.
0: Yeah.
1: Now,
0: yeah.
1: Much like lads in their 50s still play football. But they'd be like, they kick the ball and they'd be like, mother of Jay, and I get a stitch and I have to flag off and all that. And,
0: that's exactly me.
1: Yeah.
0: Kicking a ball back to lads.
1: Yeah.
0: And you're coming...
1: And the goalkeeper's coming
0: home with an injury.
1: Yeah.
0: What happened to you? I just kicked the ball back.
1: He's like, defender's having a smoke in the corner.
0: Did you turn your ankle or something?
1: No, just literally kicked him. Yeah.
0: Now, I know that people are... There's a flood of stuff saying, no, he's still in Formula 1. He races for Aston Martin.
1: Really?
0: Yeah, I have to double check. What age did I say he was? 44?
1: Yeah.
0: Yeah,
1: that's wild.
0: 44.
1: Anyway, there you go. That proves everything I said again.
0: So literally me turning around and going, now if somebody told me Fernando Alonso was still racing, I'd believe you. Remember I was going on about how I couldn't differentiate the eras.
1: And now it turns out that's so ludicrous it was true.
0: There you go. Unbelievable. Jeez. Unbelievable. Right, what else have we got? Bren has been on with his photographs and Mihai likewise. And who's this? Anthony in Castle Forbes. Look.
1: What's happened?
0: You're so tired today, PJ. I'm not even going to read you out Anthony's message.
1: Really is. It very insulting altogether.
0: Very, very insulting.
1: Well, thank you very much, Andrew.
0: Anthony was, actually. Fergal's been on.
1: How are you, Fergal? Good morning to you.
0: What else have we got? Morning, lads. Jim Beglin, whose birthday it is today, we were talking about the celebrity birthdays, played for Liverpool until about 1987. He was meant to go to Euro 88, apparently, but broke his leg in a game against Everton.
1: Ah, there you go. So that was it. That's why he wasn't in Euro 8. We were trying to figure that out. So that makes sense. That's what it was, yeah.
0: Ambius Dave's been on. Again, I'm not even going to read it to you. In fact, look, if it makes you feel any better, we all get a slagging in Ambius Dave. So.
1: Do we, right?
0: Yeah.
1: Well, thank you very much, Ambius Dave.
0: And look, it's not as though you haven't ignored Ambius Dave before.
1: Yeah. What's another day?
0: You can ignore him now again.
1: What's another day?
0: Doesn't matter what you had to say, you know? Aoife's still listening in Brisbane.
1: Go on, Aoife in Brisbane. Thanks very much. Enjoy your bedtime.
0: She's enjoying a nice winter's day over there.
1: Oh, yeah, it is winter and everything, isn't it?
0: Just the 24 degrees.
1: Remember we were chatting to a fella there during the week in Australia and he was wearing his Christmas jumper.
0: What?
1: Yeah, we were on the phone to Clint and he had his Christmas jumper on.
0: Was I here for that?
1: No, you weren't here.
0: Unbelievable.
1: You weren't. You were on your holidays.
0: Right.
1: How do you not remember that?
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5: 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Toshé Fos Marlon Dara album deal to Ismo Arif.
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5: 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Agus Glock and air on Port Tava took a live eight on Blean Dar Gun. Heish Blean to the Grookie Edith Sechowlach. Tina Turner filed for divorce of Ike Turner on Shocked and Shot in Nijek Shocked O'Carr.
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0: Radio Nova with VJ and Jim, David Bowie and Changes. John the Glazer wants to know, can he join in the morning chat?
1: Of course he can. Yes, everybody's welcome. Everyone's invited to the party, John.
0: There's no door policy here, John. Of which, I'd tell you something, if you knew some of them that get involved in it.
1: Oh, yeah.
0: It explains a lot.
1: No, you can wear your runners and all around.
0: Oh, if there's anything goes in this place. Yeah. John, you're more than welcome. Apparently, John was in the Nova building. He's obviously been in Glazer. He said he changed some broken glass in the Nova building not that long ago. I'd say you were probably responsible for that, were you?
1: I don't even remember seeing broken glass.
0: Breaking windows.
1: I never broke windows. Would you go away?
0: It could be the riffraff on the other floors. You know what I mean?
1: Oh, I'd say so,
0: that's
1: yeah.
0: That's probably what it is.
1: All them ones in the other radio station, they're all wild. Yeah. You want to see the state leave the sinking.
0: And also, greetings from Kuala Lumpur. Just arrived from a stag party in Hanoi.
1: Oh my... What? Who goes to Vietnam for a stag party?
0: Derek does.
1: That's it. Wild now. That's the wildest stag party trip I've ever heard of. Most people go to Kilkenny.
0: That is serious, isn't it?
1: Yeah.
0: Hanoi and then on to Kuala Lumpur
1: in Malaysia. That's the wildest stag party I've ever heard of.
0: That is serious.
1: Maybe they were just supposed to go to Galway and it went full mad. And now they can't get home.
0: That's a big deal.
1: I've never heard. Even the wedding honeymoon won't be anything like that.
0: Yeah. Not to mention the fact, how did he get permission to do that?
1: Yeah, I'm going on Eddie's stag.
0: Yeah. All right. Hanoi and Kuala Lumpur.
1: What? Vietnam!
0: I mean, wow. Talk about getting it out of your system.
1: You have to tell us the story of that one. I'm sorry. Yeah. You can't just drop that one there.
0: Derek, that's amazing. That's amazing. Right, listen, on the way, what have we got? We got the chance for you to win €40,150. It's the jackpot on the Nova Noise, of course. Another clue dropped last Friday. Let's see, will it make any difference? Two chances to win. Tickets for the Pogues. We've a good score to try and beat, but nonetheless, it's a great prize. It'll be a huge gig. The Pogues returning to Dublin's Three Arena in December. You could be there with three of your friends. That's on the cards for us today. We'll give you more details about our World Cup of Seriously Addictive Music that's going to be kicking off this bank holiday weekend, and who knows, in his current state, tired and slightly emotional, what sort of revelations may come from the great PJ Gallagher.
1: Yeah, I honestly haven't a clue either.
0: Brilliant. That's great.
1: I can't even read this
0: morning.
1: Don't
0: be admitting it. That's not... Don't admit that we don't know what we're doing.
1: Well, I tell you what, we're getting sausage rolls. Let's do food etiquette. Brilliant. From around the world.
0: Food etiquette from around the world.
1: Yes, yes.
0: While we eat on air. Is that it? While we speak with our mouths full.
1: Very good idea.
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9: With the latest from the Nova Newsroom, I'm Brona Cox. The last cabinet meeting of the summer, and in sport, Rovers lost 3-2 on aggregate. But first, Gardaí in Dublin investigating the disappearance of a man in his 60s have made an arrest. The man was reported missing from the Dublin 8 area on Sunday. It's feared he may have been subjected to a violent assault. A man in his 20s has since been detained as part of the investigation. He's being questioned at a Garda station in Dublin City, where he can be held for up to 24 hours. A 10-year-old girl has died just days after a road crash in which her mother was killed in County Cavan. The child was travelling in the car which collided with a flatbed van near Shercock at around 4:30 last Friday evening. The girl's mother, who was aged in her 50s, was driving the car and was pronounced dead at the scene. The child was rushed to Temple Street Children's Hospital but died there yesterday. Gardaí are continuing to appeal for witnesses or anyone with dashcam footage from the scene to come forward. The last cabinet meeting of the summer will take place this morning. Ministers will then break until the start of September. Political correspondent Sean Defoe reports.
10: Having cleared most of the outstanding items of business last week, it's a relatively light agenda for ministers this morning. Drawing most of the attention will be the e-scooter regulations. E-scooters will be banned for under-18s from the end of next month, with high-vis gear and helmets becoming mandatory. The fixed charge notices for e-scooter offences will double to €100, as will the fees to release a detained e-scooter. The cabinet will also consider a bill this morning for modernising the road traffic system, which includes getting rid of paper motor tax discs. The government's also to approve an additional €2 billion in funding for Ishka Éireann, the money specifically to be used towards meeting housing targets, and will have strict criteria saying it can be only used for housing.
9: Searches continue for survivors after an earthquake struck southern Japan, causing a shopping centre to collapse. The 6.8 magnitude quake hit Kumamoto on Kyushu Island. The Japanese Prime Minister says 13 people are now believed to have died. At least 170 others have been injured, while tens of thousands of homes are without power.
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9: And fans of Outlander will soon be able to tick off the show's Scottish filming locations, thanks to a new guidebook. It's the first of its kind, with a 40-page guide detailing 48 sites from the series, which concluded in May. Scotland, the home of the Outlander, also includes a timeline of prominent moments in the nation's history related to the drama. Nova News, sport and weather are next.
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9: Starting with soccer, Shamrock Rovers came up just short in their bid to make the third round of Champions League qualifying last night. The Hoops led the required 2 goals in Tala Stadium before Sandro Lima scored for the visitors with 15 minutes to go. That means despite 2-1 on the night, Rovers lost the tie 3-2 on aggregate. Manager Stephen Bradley was still pleased with his team's performance after a tough opening leg in Armenia.
12: We created 16 chances tonight, and if you could do that in any game, you should win the game by more goals. We haven't tonight. You show the quality and the courage and the bravery to create them chances. You can live with that. If we bring what we do to the game, and sometimes you come up short, you can take that, you can live with that and look ourselves in the mirror and say, yeah, we brought what we're supposed to bring to the game.
9: Elsewhere, Hearts crashed out of the Champions League with a 6-0 aggregate defeat to Sturm Graz. Meanwhile, Liverpool are reportedly the frontrunners to sign Bradley Barcola from PSG. Reports from France suggest that the forward has reached a verbal agreement to move to Anfield, but the two clubs are yet to settle on a fee. And in racing, the Galway Plate is the standout on day 3 of the Galway races. The first in a 7-race card at Ballybrit goes to post at 5:05. And that's your sport.
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9: Largely dry with sunny spells at first, Some rain will develop in the afternoon with drier and brighter conditions following in the evening. Highest temperatures of 20 to 23 degrees. 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

0: Radio Nova with BJ and Jim, Painted Black from the Rolling Stones. Morning to you. Good to have you with us. Thank you for that. 087-1818-100 if you want to get in touch. We had Derek on before 7 o'clock there talking about that. He still hasn't come back to us now to explain that crazy stag party where he's gone from Hanoi to Kuala Lumpur.
1: Yes, yeah, that's a crazy story. Yeah.
0: But in response to it, Kevin in Wicklow was on to say, "Morning lads, I went to Kilkenny on my own stag party last month, and some people say it's the Vietnam of the Southeast."
1: I don't even know what he means by that.
0: Do they say that, Kevin?
1: Still. As in cheap and sunny and,
0: well,
1: you know,
0: who knows?
1: Great place to be.
0: Take up that what you will.
1: Lovely people.
0: What you will.
1: Yeah.
0: Now, listen, we were saying earlier on, we did mention, casually mention, like, we, you know, it's not like we ever look for sympathy or pity or anything, but we did casually just mention earlier on that we're both extremely tired this week. I don't know what's going on, you know? We got through the whole kind of, like, the proper heat wavy bit, and there was no sleeping problems, which was great. Well, I mean, outside of me normal kind of, you know, half an hour.
1: Well, you only go to bed 3 days a week, so, they, you know, that's...
0: But there you go, yeah. There you go. But, you know, it seemed like at least normal, or relatively normal, standard, let's say.
1: Let me tell you, it is normal.
0: And it changed a bit this week, but PJ has gotten to the bottom of it.
1: Yeah. So, you know the way you get to a certain point in your life, and you often hear and see it in the media, people going, "The one thing I can say is don't worry about life now, because when you get into your 50s, you won't care. You don't care about anything anymore. You just want to live your life. And every day you wake up and put your 2 feet on the ground..."
0: Who says that?
1: ..is a good day. Oh, you hear loads of that. Do you not? I hear, well, I suppose...
0: Gurus, is it?
1: Gurus, yeah. All the gurus would be saying that, yeah. Well, it turns out it's not true. Because most people, well over half, aged over 50, women and men, most, all over, are waking up stressed in the middle of the night.
0: So bad enough that your stress stops you falling asleep. Now, if you do get asleep, your stress wakes you up.
1: Waking up going, "Oh, jeez, oh, I can't believe it. What time is it? 3 o'clock. Oh.
0: Yeah.
1: And then you can't. Then you're like, "Oh, I have to get to sleep. Oh, gee, now I can't get to sleep."
0: That is very annoying. I mean, it's like
1: very,
0: you know,
1: annoying.
0: As a middle-aged man,
1: yes,
0: you know, as you well know, the idea that your body might wake you up to perform something in the middle of the night.
1: Yeah, I know, that's great.
0: Is one thing.
1: Then get back to sleep
0: with
1: it.
0: But I mean, if it's nothing like that, and you're still awake, that's very annoying.
1: It's stress. So I don't know, like, you know, there's people out there that are stressed about all kinds of things. Still stressed about money. Still stressed about whatever maybe their kids are doing.
0: Yeah.
1: Even though, in Jim's case, his kids, you know, they're all, well, I suppose they're like, "Oh, I hope his hair replacement goes well." I hope.
0: Oh, very dare you.
1: You know, how am I going to pay for his old folks' home? And, you know, all of these things.
0: I hope they are worried about that. Sooner rather than later. You'll have driven me into a home.
1: I know that's something. Then there's people like yourself, I guess, you know, you'd be lying there. "Oh, gee, I don't know what I'm going to... How do I say no to anybody at all today about anything?"
0: Yeah. And, that is true, actually. Yeah.
1: How am I going to get through the car park without any social interaction?
0: That is the thing, though. People say, "I'm not, you know, there's nothing really going on to cause me stress." But there is. It's going on. It's just, it's bubbling under.
1: Yeah, it's bubbling
0: under. They're the things. It's kind of, as you say, it's like, how do I tell that person I'm not going? Or how do I, you know, whatever. It's all these little things. Yeah.
1: I can't believe I have to do that tomorrow now.
0: They're not major crises.
1: Yeah.
0: They're crises, but they're stuff that just is there niggling at you.
1: Yeah.
0: Oh, God.
1: Never going to get to clean out the shed now this week. Oh, jeez. Lord, dude, I'm not making a promise to do that now.
0: But you're not normally a man who'd suffer from stress.
1: Are you joking? Me? Are you actually messing?
0: Well, no, you know what I mean? You give across this idea that you just, you know, sure, look, I don't, like we were talking yesterday about the cleaning up if people come around. You just don't care about things like that.
1: No, I don't care about those things. Little things like that, no, I don't.
0: So there you go, you know what I mean? So,
1: like, wearing the same clothes every day, I don't care about that.
0: Well, there you go.
1: And, annoying you, obviously, that's completely... Yeah.
0: Being healthy, you haven't worried about that in a long time.
1: No.
0: Yeah.
1: I should, though, because the heartburn. Heartburn's waking me up at night. Or maybe it's the stress.
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0: 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It is Morning Glory, thanks to Apple Green. 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Morning to you. Good to have you with us. Thank you so much for that. I don't want to stress you out anymore. Just been talking about stress, apparently, being the reason that anybody over the age of... It was a huge percentage, wasn't it, of people over 50?
1: Well, over half, yeah.
0: Just literally wake up in the middle of the night. No kind of, you know, no physical reason for it.
1: Stressed out.
0: Just stress has caused them to wake up in the night. Anyway, John the Trucker's been on. I don't want to stretch out any further, but he sent us a video of rain.
1: Oh!
0: Yeah. He's on his way, he says, from Limerick, from a wet Limerick. He's on his way to Dublin.
1: Oh.
0: Could be the beginning of the end, you know.
1: Oh, don't say that.
0: Colm in the Tin Can wants everybody to know that the M3 heading to Dublin, it's down to one lane after the toll at Dunboyne, or the Dunboyne Ferry House off-ramp. So I don't know what's the cause for that there is. I assume there's a breakdown or an accident or something. And then on the sleep issues, Phil Devan's been on to say 100% for him every night.
1: Yes. He wakes up.
0: Yeah.
1: With stress.
0: With stress, he worries about money and his daughter, and he worries then about why he doesn't wake up in the night to pee.
1: Of course, yeah. So that's life, isn't it? And then when you don't wake up, you say, something's wrong with me.
0: Yeah.
1: That's it. You just kind of like the circle of stress.
0: Paul in Waterville is starting a new job as a courier today, and he's a bit stressed. He hopes he doesn't get lost on the way to the depot.
1: Yeah.
0: As a courier,
1: that would be amazing.
0: The most magnificent start to your career in a new job.
1: Why didn't my delivery get here? Because your man lost his way coming to collect him.
0: Yeah, he got lost on his way to work.
1: Yeah.
0: Really? Courier, yeah? Yeah, got lost on his way to work.
1: Remember I did my navigation course and then I went to the toilet and got lost? Do you remember that?
0: That's true, yeah. When you were with the RNLI.
1: Yeah.
0: And you went after the course, after you'd completed it.
1: Yeah.
0: So you'd done the training.
1: It was lunchtime, yeah. I'd done a lot of the training.
0: Yeah.
1: And then we went to the local pub to have lunch. And I went to go to the toilet and I got lost. I couldn't find my way back. I ended up
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0: Colm in the tin can was back on just to say that lane or those delays on the M3 heading to Dublin just at the Dunboyne Ferry House off ramp is just down to road maintenance. Apparently, that's where the closures have happened. Officially on the traffic front, Lower Road in the Strawberry Beds is closed between Clonsilla Slip and Rugged Lane because of a collision there. Elsewhere, Concobbett Road inbound backed up from Memorial Road Junction, Drumcondra Road into Dorset Street. The usual delay slow from Clonliffe Road Junction. Likewise, in Phibsborough Road inbound, the queue starts at Hart's Corner and delays as usual on Church Street. Both sides inbound onto Queen Street from the North King Street Junction to the Quays. Any updates? 087 18 18 100. Nova Traffic is with Windsor Nissan. 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See windsor.ie.
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2: Good morning, guys. Here's the top three stories this morning. Gardaí investigating the disappearance of a man in his 60s in Dublin have made an arrest. A 10-year-old girl has died just days after a road crash in which her mother was killed in County Cavan. And searches continue for survivors after an earthquake struck southern Japan, causing a shopping centre to collapse. In sport, Shamrock Rovers came up just short in their bid to make the third round of Champions League qualifying. Despite a 2-1 win on the night, they lost the tie 3-2 on aggregate. Liverpool are reportedly the frontrunners to sign Bradley Barcola from PSG. And the Galway Plate is the standout on day three of the Galway races. And the weather largely dry with sunny spells at first. Some rain will develop in the afternoon with drier and brighter conditions following in the evening. Highest temperatures of 20 to 23 degrees. Now you're up to date, we'll have more details at 8. This is Brona for Nova. The
0: Nova Noise. Another day chasing down the Nova Noise. This time with one extra clue, of course, from Friday when Pat told us a pedal bin has nothing to do with it. Under normal circumstances, that'd be a fairly straightforward clue.
3: Yes, it would.
0: But because it comes from the mouth of Pat Courtney, it could mean absolutely anything.
3: Yeah.
0: I don't know if there's significance to each individual word in that clue. Or,
3: I really don't know.
0: To be honest with you. But anyway, that was the latest. If you've got all of the 8 official clues in total, there's people out there. Somebody, in fact, sent us a picture yesterday of that week of secret clues. Do you remember that?
3: Did they? Good. Mm, That's not a bad thing to share again if we could somehow.
0: It's out there.
3: We'll have to ask or find out.
0: And the little video thing or whatever. Look, all of it, well, bar the secret clues, obviously, are up there on the on nova.ie/Nova Noise. Worth having a glance at it. Worth making sure that your guest hasn't been guessed before.
3: Yeah.
0: And then you can have a go.
3: So don't waste your opportunity to win what is a huge amount of money. 44-04-100.
1: 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Serious.

0: First play on the Nova Noise. It's worth €40,150 today. This, of course, is it. We're hoping that the most recent clue given out, and when we hit 40K Friday last week, we're hoping that's going to be the one that finally tips the balance. And, well, you get the money, we find out what the blooming thing is.
1: That's it, we're dying to know. Honestly, we really, really are. But Gavin is going to have a go at telling us, so good morning, Gavin.
2: Hello again. Yeah, this is my second time on. I think it's a salt shaker being put over a sink hole. You know, the sink, the drain hole.
0: Right.
1: Oh, yeah, I do. Okay. I know what it is. Yeah, okay, Gavin, I hope you're right.
0: Straight in, no messing with Gavin.
1: No messing,
0: straight
1: no chatting. So,
0: that's
1: yeah.
0: It, that's what I'm giving you my guess. Take it and let me out of here.
1: And it's an accepted guess.
0: Okay, it's accepted, but is it right?
1: No.
0: Okay. Sadly not, Gavin. Thanks a million. Take care of yourself.
2: No problem.
0: Cheers.
2: See you now.
1: Thanks, Gavin. Thanks for playing. So, Gary, good morning to you, Gary.
3: Morning, TJ. How's it going?
1: Not too bad. Oh, sorry.
0: How are you, Gary? Yeah, no, it's he doesn't like when anybody says hello to me, Gary. He gets all possessive. And
1: I don't know. Every day I don't expect it.
0: It's all about him, you know. You know yourself, Gary. You probably know people like that in your life.
1: Yeah, I'll be like, don't talk to Jim. I'm right here.
0: Yeah, know? Exactly. What are you talking to Jim for? He's got nothing to offer. What's going on for you, Gary? Anyway, what sort of day is going to be for you?
3: It obviously depends on this. I'm halfway to work, so we'll see. We can still turn back.
1: Yeah. Well, let's do that U-turn, Gary.
0: Imagine that happening to you. You literally en route to work, you decided, nope. Not today. 40 not grand, today. Here yeah. I come.
1: Well, dock it from your pay. Dock it from whatever you want.
0: Yeah, do what you like with it. Stick it. Anyway. Right, Gary, let's hear it. What is the guess?
3: I'm thinking a small orange or a clementine maybe rolling across a counter and into a tea caddy or a coffee caddy. You know the metal tubs you put your tea bags into and all that?
1: Yeah.
3: Banking off of them, bouncing in it, that's it.
1: Right, absolutely, Gary. Accepted guess.
0: Okay, so to save Gary from work today, is it right?
1: Sorry, Gary.
3: Keep driving.
0: Keep it in the same direction, Gary. Take care.
3: Yeah.
0: Cheers.
3: See you later. Thanks.
1: Take care. Good luck. Good luck. Owen, Rubia, and Maya.
0: Wow.
1: All playing together now. So good morning to you, Owen, Rubia, and Maya.
4: Yeah, thanks, guys. Good morning. And happy Wednesday. Is it Wednesday?
0: It is Wednesday. Well done on that one, at least. There, we're off to a flying start. You got the day right.
4: No, my six-year-old woke me up. Dad, you have to get up and ring Radio Nova now.
1: Oh, my God. So is this because she's had a sudden gust of inspiration as to what the answer is?
4: A gust of inspiration, absolutely. Yeah. Absolutely.
0: And the fact that the competition has been going on half her life.
1: Yeah.
4: You know, it actually has.
1: That's priceless, yeah.
0: Brilliant. Oh, okay.
1: She grew up with it.
0: It's been a lifelong companion.
4: She is the Nova Noise. Not the noise she makes.
0: Fantastic. Right, well then, let's do this. Let's give you the jackpot. What is it going to be?
4: It's not too dissimilar to Gary, but I want to say somebody rolling a mandarin across a countertop and into a bin, but instead of falling in, it tips off and falls onto the floor.
1: Right. Accepted guess.
0: Okay. So is that right then?
1: No.
0: Sorry, Owen.
4: Oh, God.
0: Sorry
4: about
0: that.
4: We go again.
0: Absolutely.
4: We'll wake you up again tomorrow morning.
1: Yeah.
0: Good to know. She won't give up. Have a great day. Guys, take care of yourself. Yeah. Cheers. Bye-bye now.
1: Thanks for playing. There you go. It rolls on again.
0: Rolls on, right.
1: And all, but we're still rolling.
0: We'll still go. And then nova.ie/Nova Noise. Honestly, everything that we can tell you about it is there to, you know, there is, as we mentioned earlier on, there was a week, it seems like so long ago, there was a week of kind of secret clues. There was a clue a day. And it is out there because somebody sent us a picture of them yesterday. So, I mean, I don't know, maybe a little bit of social media interaction.
1: I think,
0: might help you.
1: Dig them out. They will all, they all together mean something. Yeah,
0: absolutely. But you can certainly check it out on nova.ie/Nova Noise. Particularly, don't guess what's already been guessed and already been ruled out. You can pop it into the little search box there on that page. It'll tell you if it's been guessed before. And you can come and play again with us just after 8:30.
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0: Radio Nova with PJ and Jim. Morning to you. Good to have you with us. Thank you so much for letting us hang with you. Rotterdam from the beautiful south. Tom's been on. I suspect it's very much aimed at you, Mr. PJ Gallagher.
1: Why now? What?
0: He says, I'd love to know what actually constitutes an unaccepted guess. Because those guesses this morning have been guessed millions of times.
1: Well,
0: as guardian of the guesses, Gallagher.
1: I don't have him. You know, a machine of guesses.
0: If only there was like a search box on the page, on the website, that you could kind of put it in.
1: Well, yeah, obviously if there was, I'd use it. But like, I'm not an encyclopedic human being. I can only go with the amount memory guesses I have.
0: And particularly to today when we were so tired we actually had to indulge in early sausage rolls. Normally now, you know, like a bit like kind of, you know, those people who drink too early in the day, always drink responsibly. We always try and be responsible with our sausage roll intake and leave it till at least after 8 o'clock.
1: Well, we were straight in 7 o'clock this morning.
0: I blame Niall though, because he was the one who bought them.
1: Yeah, he just
0: He kind of, he's an enabler. He's like a sausage dealer.
1: Yeah, he is.
0: Whatever.
1: Sausage dealer.
0: Sausage roll dealer.
1: Like, yeah.
0: Mind you, he had a sausage roll mishap himself. He dropped his into his coffee.
1: Crisis.
0: Which is... And his
1: the
0: reaction,
1: whole thing just
0: his reaction is brilliant. It's muted, I think, is the way to...
1: Oh. Just dropped my sausage roll.
0: Whereas you and I would be like, half it up.
1: What am I out there doing? God's sake.
0: Yeah. Sausage roll in coffee. Not really.
1: Not really. It's a taboo in Ireland, you know.
0: Is it?
1: Who dipped? Yeah, it's a taboo.
0: I don't think he deliberately tried to dip it. I think it was an accident.
1: How could it fall that? He was obviously a dipper. Dipping their sausage roll into a coffee.
0: Yeah, why is your sausage roll that close to your coffee?
1: That's food.
0: That's an etiquette faux pas.
1: It is. All around the world, there's different faux pas. Like, you know, in Thailand, it's considered rude to put food in your mouth with a fork, you know. What? Which I never heard before. I've been in Thailand, I never heard that.
0: How are you supposed to put it in?
1: I suppose you put it into your coffee and you drink it. That's what I'm guessing anyway.
0: I guess so, yeah.
1: And in South Korea, if you're at the table, nobody is allowed to eat food until the oldest person at the table takes a bite first. Sure, if that was the case, we'd all... Jim doesn't even eat breakfast here, so none of us would get anything in.
0: I can't even claim that anymore.
1: Yeah,
0: because
1: that's right.
0: Now you and Niall have become such sausage roll enablers.
1: True.
0: Forcing me into it. And I was on the straight and narrow for a while there.
1: You were doing great.
0: And then
1: doing great.
0: Fell dismally.
1: Well, go the other way. Just join me in what the Inuit culture of Canada does. In the Inuit culture, it's an act of appreciation to eat your meal, sit back and have a good old fart after.
0: Wow.
1: It shows that you really enjoyed it so much, you know.
0: God.
1: You
0: must really enjoy your meals.
1: Yes, I do.
0: Wow.
1: I really do.
0: Talk about your expressions of delight.
1: And I'd be, oh God, I have the happiest.
0: Oh, you must really appreciate.
1: I have the happiest bottom in Ireland, I'd say.
0: Well, now you do. Last night was a different story, according to yourself. When you had that wet episode.
1: Very sweaty. It was weird. I was lying there in the bed.
0: Right.
1: Humidity. And the sweat.
0: Do you know what else is food etiquette? Not talking about your bottom being sweaty when people are trying to have their breakfast.
1: Loads of sweat. I had to change the sheet and everything. Big slippy bum on me. Yeah, I'm not coming out of anywhere else I was aware of. But
0: thank
1: there you
0: God
1: go.
0: Thank God the sausage roll thing is gone.
1: Really, yeah. And also in China, if you leave an empty plate, it's considered rude.
0: An empty plate?
1: Yeah, because it suggests didn't get enough food.
0: You'd be in serious bother.
1: I wouldn't be able to go over there. I'd confuse the two as well.
0: I mean, you'd be rude on other people's behalves.
1: I would.
0: Are you finishing that?
1: You finished. You're not putting that in the bin, are you? Don't give that to the dog. You're mad.
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11: Still just the one incident to tell you about. Lower Road in the Strawberry Beds remains closed at the moment between the Cloncilla Slip and Rugged Lane because of a collision there. Any updates you have? 087-18-18-100.
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12: With the latest from the Nova Newsroom, I'm Brona Cox. The Manchester United first team are coming to Dublin and in sport, day 3 of the Galway races. But first, Gardaí investigating the disappearance of a man in his 60s in Dublin have made an arrest. It's feared he may have been subjected to a violent assault. Tara Duggan reports.
13: Gardaí have launched an investigation after a man in his 60s was reported missing from his home in Dublin 8 on Sunday. But it's thought he may have disappeared over a month ago. The Irish Times reports detectives believe he may have been murdered and his body disposed of. A home in the Liberties has been sealed off for a forensic examination. A man in his 20s has been arrested as part of the investigation. He's being questioned at a Garda station in the city, where he can be held for up to 24 hours.
12: A little girl injured in a road crash in which her mother died last week has now passed away from her injuries. The 10-year-old girl was the passenger in the car being driven by her mother, which collided with a flatbed van near Shercock in County Cavan on Friday evening. The woman, aged in her 50s, was pronounced dead at the scene. Her daughter was rushed to Temple Street Children's Hospital in Dublin, but died there yesterday. Gardaí are appealing for anyone who saw the crash or who may have dashcam footage from the area last Friday to contact them. Gardaí have closed off a road in Dublin following a crash. It happened near Rugged Lane, close to the Strawberry Beds. Diversions are in place and Gardaí are at the scene. Cabinet ministers will meet for the final time before their summer break today. The main topics to be discussed surround road traffic systems, including new rules for e-scooters and a bill to get rid of paper motor tax discs. Government is also set to approve an additional €2 billion in funding for Ishka Éireann.
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12: And people will get the opportunity to meet the Manchester United first team in Dublin next month. It'll happen at Lifestyle Sports on Grafton Street on the 9th of August. The store says those who want a chance of entering should follow the link on their socials. The team will play Leeds United in a friendly at Croke Park on August 12th. Nova News, sport and weather are next.
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12: Starting with soccer, Shamrock Rovers came up just short in their bid to make the third round of Champions League qualifying last night. The Hoops led the required 2 goals in Tallaght Stadium before Sandro Lima scored for the visitors with 15 minutes to go. That means despite 2-1 on the night, Rovers lost the tie 3-2 on aggregate. Manager Stephen Bradley was still pleased with his team's performance after a tough opening leg in Armenia.
15: We created 16 chances tonight, and if you do that in any game, you should win the game by more goals. We haven't tonight. You show the quality and the courage and the bravery to create team chances. You can live with that. If we bring what we do to the game, and sometimes you come up short, you can take that, you can live with that and look ourselves in the mirror and say, yeah, we brought what we're supposed to bring to the game.
12: Elsewhere, Hearts crashed out of the Champions League with a 6-0 aggregate defeat to Sturm Graz. Meanwhile, Liverpool are reportedly the frontrunners to sign Bradley Barcola from PSG. Reports from France suggest that the forward has reached a verbal agreement to move to Anfield, but the two clubs are yet to settle on a fee. And in racing, the Galway Plate is the standout on day 3 of the Galway races. The first in a 7-race card at Ballybrit goes to post at 5:05. And that's your sport.
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12: Largely dry with sunny spells at first. Some rain will develop in the afternoon with drier and brighter conditions following in the evening. Highest temperatures of 20 to 23 degrees. 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

0: Radio Nova with BJ and Jim. Morning to you. Good to have you with us. Thanks for letting us hang with you. The Waterboys, the Hold the Moon. Actually, wasn't Mike Scott from the Waterboys? Wasn't he based out west?
1: He was, yeah, wasn't
0: here
1: he?
0: In Ireland
1: that's
0: for a while.
1: That rings a bell. I can't remember the details, but it sounds familiar, yeah?
0: Maybe he's embroiled currently in the Mayo celebrations.
1: I think he was more
0: Galway or something, was he? Or where he was. But you never know. He may have just decided to, you know, as an adopted son or something, he may just have embroiled himself in the jubilant scenes.
1: They have all gone bananas out there. There's a headline in the paper today that says, "Sup for the Cup," because the celebrations have gone so wild in Mayo that they've started running out of booze in some of the pubs. Pubs in Castlebar and Westport, loads of them are running dry. Even pubs in Dublin that Mayo fans like to frequent.
0: What?
1: Yeah. Apparently
0: there's Mayo-specific pubs in Dublin.
1: Well, I wouldn't say Mayo-specific. Now, let's not lose the run of ourselves, Jim McKay, for the love of God.
0: Right.
1: But there's ones Mayo people might be, you know, ones that would do an old roast dinner and you'd be able to take your teeth out with having a soup and all those ones type of things, you know.
0: Oh, right, okay.
1: So those ones, they serve soft food.
0: Soft food.
1: So you don't choke or anything.
0: Proper stuff that's come out of the soil.
1: Exactly, yeah.
0: It doesn't have to have been washed, just come out of the soil.
1: I prefer it that way.
2: I'd have two dirty potatoes. And an old onion.
1: Wow.
2: Thank you very much.
0: So it's run dry.
1: It's run dry.
0: So basically, they're saying that the companies in wherever they are based can't get the booze to the place fast enough to keep them supplied.
1: Yeah, so there's a legendary
0: pub. In fairness, they've 75 years to make up for.
1: But that's exactly what the legendary publican Mick, what's his name, Bourne. He says, "The feeling is electric." "Oh, I've never seen anything like it." This is what Diesel Dreckles. "Oh, everyone is in great form. People are smiling." And then he it's a dig at someone.
0: I'm just curious how they spelt that bit in the paper.
1: That's
0: the build up.
1: That's just a prerequisite to every male sentence. And he goes, "Oh, even people are smiling who you wouldn't normally see smiling."
0: Wow.
1: "Oh, they can't stop themselves." These are all quotes in the paper. Yeah.
0: Good Lord.
1: Yeah, he says, "You could hardly get into any of the pubs last night. Oh, it was unreal." "We're not used to this after 75 years. Oh, 'tis mighty."
0: Brilliant.
1: That's what he said, yeah.
0: Is that somebody who's frequented the parts, that's the thing, is it? That's the way they speak. You preface everything by, "Oh,
1: what could you be doing? Oh, you'd be loving me, oh. Me, oh, me, oh, me, oh." They can't say it once, you know. "Oh, me, oh, me, oh, me, oh. 'Tis a mighty place. I love it." And then you do that cock-a-doodle-doo thing. You know, they have you. "Up, me, oh. Rock-a-doodle-doo." Do you mind him doing that?
0: No.
1: Don't you do that?
0: No. But then again, I don't have your heritage.
1: Well, you get off over there.
0: Come here, is it being declared some sort of crisis? Is there a...
1: Well, not a crisis, but definitely...
0: Like a drought of some sort.
1: They're shipping it in. They're getting it in on time.
0: So, are we going to have to go down the route of, like, almost like emergency food drops, but with, you know, always responsibly, but with kegs, yeah.
1: Yeah, yeah.
0: So there'll be... helicopters,
1: them down the
0: and
1: they'll
0: be just pushing like pallet loads of beer out there.
1: Yeah, yeah. There'll be public announcements and all. "Oh, don't panic. Oh, the party will go on." Yeah.
0: Maybe they'll do what they did with the, you know, when the water thing was, there was a problem with the, you know, the water not being pure enough or whatever it was.
1: Oh, yes.
0: And you had to bring in tankers.
1: You'd
0: go along and just get your fill from a tanker.
1: Imagine that.
0: There might be Guinness trucks rolling into Castlebar and Ballina and Westport.
1: Only in Ireland. And I actually could see it. An army bringing in.
0: The army shipping in.
1: Here they are.
0: Extra supplies.
1: Oh, we won't run out of booze just here. Cock-a-doodle-doo. What you going to do? Hop me off.
0: You could, I mean, it may lead to an illicit underground booze creation.
1: Could do, yeah.
0: You know, we may end up, it might be that, like, people have to resort to DIY version of booze.
1: But sure, what would they be? There'd be onion poutine they'd be making out there. Onion poutine with sausage rolls.
0: Onion poutine?
1: Yeah.
0: Wow. Say that, that'd be pungent, wouldn't it?
1: Yeah, yeah.
0: That would be. What do you make poutine with? Potatoes, is it?
1: Well, it depends where you are.
0: Oh, right, okay.
1: If you're in Mayo, you make it with Supermax.
0: Supermax wrappers
1: and onions.
0: Wow, that sounds like it would be quite the...
1: And yeah, you wear a brown shoe for a week and you take off the sock and you store it. And you're going, "Oh, that just so doesn't put hair on your chest."
0: Wow. God, I hope there's a... I hope they get
1: I'm pretty
0: the...
1: sure that's
0: I hope they get the legitimate beer, beer in time.
1: Yeah, me too.
0: A week old sock... being fermented with Supermac wrappers and And onions doesn't sound like it's going to produce a vintage still.
1: Oh, that's cider. What do you call cider?
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0: Jane, Jim, it is Morning Glory. Thanks to Apple Green. Brighten your day at Apple Green with quality M&S food favourites. 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Morning to you. Good to have you with us. 087-1818-100. If you want to give us a shout, we've just been talking about the stories in the papers this morning that Mayo has run out of booze.
1: Well, they're resupplying constantly, but they're on the tipping
0: point. The pubs have run dry, apparently, as a result of the celebrations. And, I mean, look, we're barely into it. We're a few days into it. This will go on for months. But, Crevo's been on to say, he was there, obviously. He's a Mayo man. He's returning to Mayo shortly. He was there for the game, and he says it was absolutely mental in Croke Park on Sunday. He's still not right as it is, and he's heading to Mayo on Saturday for his 50th birthday.
1: No way. Well, look at that. I mean, it's going to feel like the whole county's going mad just for his birthday.
0: Well, it's just weird. It's got, like, he's going there for a birthday, and it'll be mild compared to what's already going on there. He'll be just joining in. It'll be like arriving at a house party that's already in full swing.
1: Yeah, it will. Because this weekend coming now is going to be... It's a long weekend.
0: It's bank holiday, yeah.
1: Bank holiday weekend. It's their first full weekend as being champions. I mean, the whole country's going to need earplugs.
0: That's
1: they're going to be on... It's going to be party
0: Let's
1: central.
0: Hope you can find a pub, Crevo, that's... I was just thinking, like, you know, if you were in that situation when they ran dry, what they might have had to resort to. Trying to find stuff on shelves that hasn't been touched in about 40 years. We're out of beer, but there's a creme de menthe there that was here from when the Pope visited.
1: Who wants a pint of Pedrotti?
0: Yeah. Cocktails going out that no lad's ever heard of.
1: Yeah.
0: Well, what have you got left?
1: I got Fanta.
0: You have a Campari and
1: a Blue Nun.
0: Yeah.
1: I can mix them together for you.
0: I could give you one of those in a pint glass. Yeah. Would that do you?
1: Yeah. I'll take
0: Absolutely.
1: It.
0: Absolutely, yeah, yeah. It. Just put a head in it, it'll be grand.
1: It'll be grand, the Smithick's head.
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0: instant traffic.
1: Here's the latest. The M50 northbound slow now from Junction 9 Red Cow to a breakdown, which is in the right lane just before Junction 7 Lucan. Also a breakdown on the M50 just after the M1 interchange, which is causing a delay. That's inbound. And also just a reminder, of course, lower road through the Strawberry Beds remains closed between the Clonsilla Slip and Rugged Lane because of a collision. Any updates you have to pass on? 087-1818-100. Nova traffic is with Windsor Nissan. The all-new Nissan Micra has gone electric. Now it's your turn. Book your test drive today. See windsor.ie.
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3: Good morning, guys. Here's the top three stories this morning. Gardaí investigating the disappearance of a man in his 60s in Dublin have made an arrest. Gardaí have closed off a road in Dublin following a crash. It happened near Rugged Lane, close to the Strawberry Beds. And Cabinet Ministers will meet for the final time before their summer break today. In sport, Shamrock Rovers missed out on a place in the third round of qualifying for the Champions League.

0: last night. The UK Prime Minister and UEFA are among those who have come out against FIFA's plans to sell off its competitions. And Charlene Maudsley says she is doing everything possible to recover quickly from a hamstring injury ahead of the European Athletics Championships. And the weather largely dry with sunny spells at first. Some rain will develop in the afternoon with drier and brighter conditions following in the evening. Highest temperatures of 20 to 23 degrees. Now you're up to date. We'll have more details at 9. This is Brona for Nova. The Nova.
1: €40,150 is the current jackpot. We passed 40K Friday, and when we did, we got another clue. How helpful it will be, who knows?
2: Who knows?
1: Hopefully it'll be the one. So the latest clue, a pedal bin, has nothing to do with it. Again, it sounds fairly straightforward. Knowing Pat Courtney, it won't be.
2: I doubt it.
1: I don't know whether you take that clue in its entirety or take it on, you know, individual word basis. But anyway, we'll leave it up to you. Yep. And up to PJ to sort out what has been guessed before.
2: I don't know how to do that. If I don't remember it...
1: Right.
2: You know.
1: Well, what you can do is, before you have your guess, you can go to nova.ie/NovaNoise, and there is a search box there on that page, and you can put in your guess, and it will tell you if it's been guessed before.
2: Wait, it's that radio thing, yeah?
1: Yeah.
2: No, radio, what's the address again? Radio Nova, what is it?
1: It's nova.ie. Oh, wow. How long are you working here?
2: I put the wrong thing.
1: It doesn't matter. Anyway. So you could save a lot of aggravation if you could do that before you run it by PJ,
2: Nova,
1: to be fair.
2: Noise. No, yeah. We'll start using that today.
1: Brilliant.
2: Nope, can't find it. Excellent. Okay, you know what to do. 4404100.
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0: Right, second play of the day on the Nova Noise. €40,150 is where we're at. This is it, of course. Could you hear that?
1: Yes, I heard that one. Yeah, I've heard it quite a few times, actually, believe it or not.
0: Ah, fair enough.
1: Lisa is going to go first and get us started for this round. Good morning to you, Lisa.
2: Hiya.
0: How's it going, Lisa? How are you?
2: All good.
0: Good to hear. What's the day going on for you?
1: What sort of a question? I love that question.
0: Sorry about that, Lisa. I just lost the ability to use my mouth there
1: for a
0: second.
1: That's just nice what happens to him for once, to be honest with you, Lisa.
2: I know.
1: So, Lisa, what's your guess today?
2: It's from a juicer, you pop your oranges in, but it's just popping open the receptacle to clean out the seeds. That's it. Just the noise is popping out the receptacle that catches the seeds from a juicer.
0: That actually sounds new. I haven't heard that like that before. That does sound new to me.
1: Yeah.
0: Are you checking the guesses?
2: Oranges are what do they call? Non-native or whatever. So,
0: right,
1: oranges are non-native. An orange is.
0: Are you trying to check the guesses?
1: I actually did. Yeah, for change. Yeah.
0: My God, that's impressive.
1: And I can tell you, this is an accepted guess. Hello?
0: Excellent. All right. So, is Lisa correct?
2: Sorry, Lisa. Keep trying.
1: Wait, what was the guess again? An orange going into a juicer?
0: But it's too late now. She's had the guess. We're told her she's wrong.
2: Popping out the thing that you clean the seeds out.
1: Yeah. Oh, yeah, there you go.
0: No, you're all right. Wow, that was an effort. Lisa, it was great talking to you. Have a good day.
1: See, it's better off for the winger. Thanks very much, Lisa. This is what happens when I go my own way.
0: Absolutely.
1: Or when I start following the rules, right? Well, let's see how we get on. Let's try it again. Ada,
0: okay.
1: Good morning to you, Ada.
3: Good morning.
1: What's happening, Ada? Whereabouts are you today?
3: Well, I'm in County Cavan near Mulla. It's a bit of a dreary day here.
0: I think it's going to be like that country ride, really, isn't it?
3: I don't think
0: it's going to be too fantastic. Now, listen,
3: we've been spoiled so far.
0: Absolutely, we can't really complain too much. So we're being told that this is your first time having a guess at this.
3: Yeah, it is, yeah.
0: Brilliant.
3: I haven't gotten through before.
0: You haven't gotten through before?
3: No, I haven't gotten through before. I managed to get through for the first time, yeah.
0: And have you been sitting on this guess for a while now? Has this been kind of nagging at you?
3: For a good few weeks. And I didn't bother calling for a while, and then I started calling again. So, yeah, I'm glad I got through.
0: Brilliant. Right, well, okay, here we go then.
1: Hit us with it, Adam. What is it?
3: An orange being put into the top of a drinks dispenser and organising your fridge and then rolling down to the next level.
1: Yeah, okay. Accept a guess.
0: Okay, so...
3: Yeah?
0: Is it right...
1: No, sorry about that. Yeah, thanks, Adam, for playing, though.
0: Good talking to you, though. Enjoy your day.
3: Yeah.
0: Take care. Thank you. Bye-bye.
1: Okay, so Cathy then. Come on, Cathy.
4: Hello.
1: How are you, Cathy?
0: Hey, Cathy.
4: Hi, lads. How are you doing?
1: All good, Cathy. How are you getting on?
4: Not too bad at all, thank you.
1: Yeah, good stuff, good stuff. And where are you today? What's happening for you?
4: I'm in Talla. I am just waiting to put my little boy down for his nap. So I'm hoping to win $40,000 before I do that.
1: Yeah.
0: Brilliant.
1: Put him down for his nap already. He must have been up all night, was he?
4: He's an early riser, yeah.
1: Yeah.
0: To say the least, I suspect. Yeah. Right, so Cathy gets a rest and potentially a massive win if this goes according to plan.
1: Let's do it then, Cathy. Tell us what it is.
4: Right, so I think it's a pomegranate rolling along a shelf, falling off and landing in a fruit bowl.
1: Landing in a fruit bowl, except a guess.
0: Okay, so... for Cathy to have a nice rest with $40,000 plus. Is it right?
1: Sorry, Cathy.
4: Oh, well.
0: Cathy, anyway, listen. Enjoy the peace and quiet when he goes down for his nap, at least. Have a good day.
4: Thanks, man.
0: Take care.
1: Bye-bye
0: now. Right, so on we go. Well, not us specifically, but Marty Miller, the next man to try and give you all of that money just after midday today. Nova.ie/Nova Noise for the guesses, for the clues, for everything there is to know about it. And then come and play again with Marty for all of that cash just after 12 noon.
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7: It was this week back in 91 that Brian hit the top spot of the UK singles charts, and he stayed there for 16 weeks. Of course, with the song from the Robin Hood Prince of Thieves movie. 10 weeks on the Irish top of the charts. Everything I do for you. What knocked it off? I think it's worth mentioning. The we'd had enough romance by then, clearly. Saw Doctors, Hey Rap, got number one.
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0: with BJ and Jim, The Cure, In Between Days. Good to have you with us. Welcome along. If you're just joining in, thank you for letting us hang out with you. 087-1818-100, of course, if you want to give us a shout at any stage. And the whole cashless society that's been around now for quite a while, it's becoming much more the norm, isn't it? It's kind of accepted now as a... I mean, initially it was kind of a strange thing to get used to. Kind of, you know, the whole COVID thing and all that sort of really brought it into to its kind of forefront. Now... The cashless society thing is kind of, you know, it made it a little bit awkward with the tipping culture, didn't it?
1: It did, didn't it? Now, you go into coffee shops and everything, and you look at someone, and you say, coffee, and they go, no bother. And someone else makes it, and they go, there you are now. And you have four choices of 10%, 15%, 20%, 25%, or else 10%, 15%, or 20%, 25%, whatever, and skip. And you have to make the effort to go, how do you skip that there now, to get around?
0: But at least, I mean, you know, the tipping kind of culture caught up. So at least there was that option, that at least they gave you options to tip, or you could add on, or all this was happening, right?
1: He sees the bright side of everything. But I will say, try finding the bright side of this one. Because now Popeyes, you know Popeyes, the food chain over in the States? It's just like a McDonald's or something. It's a fast food chain. And they now have, you know the way you go into McDonald's now, or Burger King or anything, and you have to use the screen?
0: Yeah.
1: So you're not talking to a person at all. Like, you have no interaction with people at all.
0: Yeah, it's like an online order, but in the shop.
1: Until they go, like, 37, and you grab it and you go. Well, now the machine's over there. You order your button and then it goes tip. It offers the tip. So you're not even dealing with a person. The robot is asking for
0: a tip. The machine is looking for a tip.
1: And now there's been outrage about it, even in the States. But like, what lands there travels here. So I would imagine it's just a matter of time.
0: And that's so weird in so far as that. Did anybody ever tip in McDonald's under normal circumstances or fast food restaurants?
1: No.
0: I don't ever remember that being.
1: It was the one harbour.
0: Yeah.
1: But now the machine, not even the people, the machines that are in these places are looking for tips.
0: AI. The robots are taking over. Now they're looking for tips and all.
1: And he's sweating it because he still will find it hard to hit no tip in front of the machine. He'd be there, sorry, machine. It's just, you know what I mean?
0: Yeah. I mean, look, it's not personal against you, Mr. Machine.
1: Yeah. Is it okay if I just give 20% today? Sorry, Mr. Machine. I'll just struggle with it.
0: Come on. You must kind of have some semblance of, you know, a little bit of kind of... Not guilt, but, you know, if you're prompted to give a tip, like you say, in those situations where it's right in front of you.
1: Especially if I go every day.
0: Yeah, when somebody's standing there.
1: Yeah, if you know...
0: Will a face come up on the machine when it's asking you for a tip? That'd make it emotionally very... I'd never be able to say no then.
1: A mirror.
0: Yeah.
1: And you have to hit no tip while looking at the mirror.
0: Yeah. And then it comes
1: up.
0: And when you hit no tip, it comes up. Proud of yourself, are you?
1: Yeah. Well done.
0: Oh, yeah.
1: Ah, yeah, thanks a million.
0: Don't believe in kind of... sharing, no. That's all right, fine.
1: Enjoy your food on the way home.
0: Hope you're choking it.
1: Yeah, dirty. don't rush back.
0: Yeah. They won't put sirens right on it, will they?
1: That's it. The machines will.
0: No tip. Rip, no rip, tip. Rip. No tip.
1: Jeepers.
0: And is the tips for the machine of the same magnitude? Like 5%, 10%, whatever?
1: Yeah, you pick the amount of tip that you want. Yeah. Now, you still have the choice, obviously, and I don't know anyone that well. I know Jim would. But outside of Jim, I don't know anyone who would actually hit those
0: tip
1: buttons. Tip a machine.
0: Yeah.
1: And I don't even know what way it works, if it's divided amongst the staff or how... There's not very many staff there, obviously.
0: Yeah, well, obviously, if they've gone so automated...
1: Yeah, exactly. Like, you know, because most tips are kind of just out of shame.
0: If I face it, I'll just use the excuse I've no Bitcoin on me. Can't pay you, Mr. Machine. Can't pay it in your own currency.
1: There we go. I'll take it. There we go. What do you have? Can I come back to you tomorrow? Here we go. I've nothing now. I've got to come back. I promise now.
0: In fact, let me slip out and go to the ATM.
1: I'll just go to the ATM. Do you take cash?
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0: That ongoing problem on Lower Road through the Strawberry Beds remains. The road is closed between Clonsilla Slip and Rugged Lane because of a collision there. And the latest busy spot seems to be the Airport Link Road westbound. It's backed up between the M1 and the airport roundabout. Any final updates you have for us? 087 18 18 100.
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20: With the latest from the Nova Newsroom, I'm Brona Cox. People's favourite off-peak activity and in sport, FIFA's plans to sell off its competitions. But first, Gardaí have closed off a road in Dublin following a crash. It happened near Rugged Lane, close to the Strawberry Beds. Diversions are in place and Gardaí are at the scene. Gardaí are continuing to question a man in his 20s in connection with the disappearance of a pensioner in Dublin 8. Detectives believe the man, who is in his 60s, may have been murdered and his body disposed of, according to the Irish Times. He was reported missing on Sunday, but it's thought he may have disappeared over a month ago. A home in the Liberties has been sealed off for a forensic exam. Cabinet ministers will meet for the final time before their summer break today. The main topics to be discussed surround road traffic systems, including new rules for e-scooters and a bill to get rid of paper motor tax discs. Government is also set to approve an additional €2 billion in funding for Ishka Éireann. Political correspondent Sean Defoe says the e-scooter regulations will come into effect at the end of August.
9: To mean that all under-18s are banned from e-scooters, that helmets and high vis will be mandatory when you're using an e-scooter in public, and also increasing the fines for e-scooter offences up to €100 from the current 50, and also doubling the amount people have to pay if their e-scooter is detained and they want to get it back.
20: Two-thirds of a new flat fee for legal aid solicitors will now be paid at the start of a case, under changes being brought by the Justice Minister. The remaining third will be paid at the conclusion. The new system, introduced earlier this month, originally intended for the €520 fee to be paid at the final order, prompting solicitors to withdraw from the legal aid panel.
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20: And streaming TV shows when everyone else is in bed has been named as people's favourite off-peak activity. Just over half of people say they're early birds, while almost a third are night owls. 8 in 10 say they're happiest in life's quieter moments, which include having a cuppa before everyone else is awake, sneaking a treat when they don't want to share, and secretly scrolling on social media after saying they were going to sleep. Other activities people enjoy when no one else is around include having a late night bath or shower, reading a book, or dancing or singing when they're home alone. Nova News. Sport and weather are next.
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20: Starting with soccer, Shamrock Rovers missed out on a place in the third round of qualifying for the Champions League last night. Stephen Bradley's side beat Ararat Armenia 2-1 in the second leg of their tie in Tala Stadium, but lost 3-2 on aggregate. They'll now drop down to the Europa League. Elsewhere, Hearts crashed out of the Champions League with a 6-0 aggregate defeat to Sturm Graz. Meanwhile, the UK Prime Minister and UEFA are among those who have come out against FIFA's plans to sell off its competitions. The world governing body wants to seek private investment for events like the World Cup. Andy Burnham says football is for the fans, not for investors, while the European Nations Association is refusing to rule out boycotting FIFA events. In athletics, Charlene Maudsley says she's doing everything possible to recover quickly from a hamstring injury ahead of the European Athletics Championships. The Tipperary sprinter pulled up during the 200 metres final at the National Track and Field Championships in Santry on Saturday. She was included in the 20-person Ireland squad heading to Birmingham next month. And in racing, the Galway Plate is the standout on day 3 of the Galway races. The first in a 7-race card at Ballybrit goes to post at 5:05. And that's your sport.
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20: Largely dry with sunny spells at first, some rain will develop in the afternoon with drier and brighter conditions following in the evening. Highest temperatures of 20 to 23 degrees. 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

0: Radio Nova with PJ and Jim, the boss, dancing in the dark. Bruce Springsteen, morning to you. Good to have you with us. The sun has just broken through outside Nova Towers here. Because it was meant to be kind of a bit of an overcast all day, wasn't it? Even a bit of rain talked about later on.
1: That's what they're saying, a bit of rain.
0: Sun has started to shine. We're still very much in the throes of festival season at the moment.
1: It is, yes, right.
0: Festivals all over. Our own Marty Miller there, only back from Forest Fest or whatever
1: it was.
0: Yeah, I think over last weekend and stuff like that. And, you know, there's not a lot of festivals kind of fall into our bag.
1: Ones we'd want to go to.
0: I mean, PJ and myself, yeah. There isn't a huge amount of them. But, weirdly, something that describes itself as being deliberately aimed at the unexceptional. And it does kind of float our boat a bit.
1: This is right up. So I know so many people would love this. The world's most unexceptional festival, the Festival of the Unexceptional, is on in England this week. It's on in a very unexceptional place as well, Lincolnshire, Grimsthorpe. It's a car festival of sorts. But you know the way most car shows you go to, they're either real old classics, like classics,
0: vintages,
1: you know,
0: and vintages whatever,
1: 30 plus 40 years old, whatever, really, like, you know, they ring bells that you remember from TV shows and all that sort of stuff, or they're supercars and you never get near them. The average person's never gone to drive one of these things, whatever. There's nothing in between, and this is what this is. It's people turn up and they show and they have their car, and someone comes up and says, "That's nice," and you go, "No way, thanks for saying that. What do you drive yourself?" And they say, "An old van."
0: So,
1: and you go, "No
0: instead
1: way,
0: of saying,
1: can I see it?"
0: Instead of saying, "This is a 1964 Bentley blah blah blah blah blah blah blah," you go,
1: "Yes,
0: this is a 10-year-old Ford."
1: Well, the favourite to win this year, nearly missed out last year, was a Volkswagen Polo 2001.
0: A Volkswagen Polo. Yeah.
1: Now, it's not like an immaculate, really well. Your man drives it every day. He says, "It's the first car I ever bought." There it is.
0: So
1: now.
0: It's just,
1: and people coming up and going,
0: "Just
1: no
0: his
1: way.
0: Car. Just his
1: it's
0: car.
1: His car, yeah." And last year, the winner was a 1992 Toyota Previa. A fella called Matt Swin. He says he loves it. And he loves
0: 92
1: it.
0: Is going, well, how long? That's going back
1: that's
0: a bit.
1: That's going back a bit, yeah. No, there's
0: What is the cutoff point for vintage or classic?
1: Oh,
0: or whatever.
1: It's not that bad in Ireland. I think, is it 20 years?
0: Oh, Lord. Right,
1: is it 20
0: okay.
1: years?
0: But that's not what this is about, though.
1: That. No, this but that's not just, what this is. You know. There's nothing about
0: so
1: that.
0: So could a lad turn this up is, in a car that
1: you
0: has,
1: could
0: like...
1: turn up and go, "Look how clean these seats are." You know the way your car is always like it's really well
0: not nice. Anymore. Not
1: remember,
0: anymore. I've gotten very lazy.
1: Maybe you open Jim's boot and there was a fella working in there. Like, and just fold out. He no spare wheel because the Hoover Flex went around and around in the thing.
0: Well, I mean, you don't could expect me to do it myself.
1: So you could turn up and go, "There's me 10, 11 year old car."
0: No, but I'm saying,
1: it's all clean. I did a clean of it.
0: Could a lad show up in his van, you know, with like, you know, Max Plumbing on the side of it there and go, "There you go. That's me van. I've had it about 15 years now."
1: Well, he'd have to do something to it. A plumbing van. I don't know. Maybe he'd put a tinted window on or something like that.
0: Oh.
1: You can turn up with everything, yeah. You can turn up with all kinds of things. It's literally just an appreciation society for
0: as
1: people
0: long as
1: that don't have something that's very exceptional. They have something that's unexceptional, but they love it, want to share it, and want someone to share their passion
0: so
1: in
0: it.
1: So
0: if you did show up and you looked at something, you went, "Oh God, that's unusual," you'd be thrown out, would you?
1: Well, yeah.
0: How dare you bring something
1: unless
0: unusual
1: you said,
0: in
1: no,
0: here?
1: No, no, no, hold on, you're missing the point. Stick your head in, it smells of chips.
0: Right.
1: I get a takeaway every night in it. And
0: right.
1: People go, "Oh yeah, I get that. That's really nice. I see that. I see what you're doing there. That's really nice."
0: Is it only cars or can you just bring any sort of unexceptional thing?
1: No,
0: like
1: well, it's
0: yourself.
1: A motor show, but...
0: If you show up yourself...
1: Imagine.
0: And go, trust me, I am the most unexceptional person you'll ever meet.
1: So there's an unexceptional driver's contest.
0: Yeah.
1: You know, sort of...
0: Why don't... That'd be very good, actually. If they had an unexceptional people pen... And there's just a whole load of people just standing around in like a sheep pen type thing.
1: Yeah.
0: Just standing around being observed.
1: There they are now.
0: By other people looking at them going, yep, they're definitely the most unexceptional bunch of people I've ever
1: there's
0: seen.
1: There's Brian, pair of cords on him.
0: There he is, look at that.
1: He came here, he got a lift off his ma.
0: Slight tear in his shirt there that he never got around to fixing.
1: There's Jerry, he's a vexillologist, no one knows what that is. We'll get him to explain it to you later.
0: Yeah, he bores you to death with it, that's what makes him unexceptional.
1: Yeah. There's Andy over there. Yeah, he comes every year. Nobody knows why.
0: Yeah.
1: He has no interest in it. Says he just turns up to see what's going on.
0: You see, now you're talking.
1: Yeah.
0: That's the kind of festival we need. That'd be like a, you know, like a Father Ted version
1: I'd
0: of a festival.
1: I'd love that. I'd love to go to an unexceptional festival of all. Like, over in the Big Tens now, we're about to start to talk on how they get the green dye into bottles.
0: Yeah. Like, for example, this weekend, right, this could be in the bank holiday, it'll be the big Roundwood Festival
1: weekend. Oh, that's it. That's right? Literally the only exceptional festival. That's unbelievable.
0: So on Sunday, but you know the way, like, in those kind of things, they have the, you know, the what you call it, dog shows and all that sort of stuff, and people come in, and bring their dog around and they get voted for, you know, best whatever it might be. You could do that with people.
1: Well, that's what your festival
0: people could,
1: is like.
0: People could bring in and they could enter their husbands or something.
1: But that's exactly what the Roundwood, guess the weight of the barman's husband. Beyond that, just that's what you do over there, isn't it, in your festivals?
0: No.
1: Have a go with the football. Make a line for a... you get 2 minutes with the football. 50 cents a shot. Line up there.
0: Tell you, there's a future in it. Yeah. I think I'm going to introduce the idea of unexceptional, you know, a pen, like a competition for unexceptional people. I mean,
1: I'd love
0: and
1: that.
0: I will absolutely put you forward for it.
1: I can't.
0: And you will walk it.
1: I'd love to do it. I can't wait to go to the Roundwood Festival next week. It's going to be amazing. Walk the dog.
0: There you go.
1: Win a raffle. First prize is to walk Andy Malarkey's dog around the block every day for a month.
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4: 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Let's track O'Brien. On Shocked and Shot in Nijig, Octo squeal ACDC on record breaking Back in Black. Toshifo's Merlin Dara album deal to Ismo Areel.
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4: Squeal the cars and air on drive in Shocked and Shot in Nijig Octo Car. Fija Merlin air on Ismo deal to Dove. Agus Glock and air on Port Tavel took a live aid on Blean Dar Gun. Heish Blean to the Grookie to Sachelach. Tina Turner filed for divorce of Ike Turner on Shocked and Shot in Nijek Shocked O'Carr.
6: I felt that I've had enough. Now it's time to go out the door.
4: Lanchi Lehi and Chenik Jenna Achuma Erhi Hain.
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0: This week, it's your chance to head off and see the Pogues. They're arriving back to Ireland. It's part of their European tour. They've got their greatest hits tour happening at dates right across Europe, as I say. And the Irish date is Wednesday, the 9th of December in Dublin's Three Arena. You could be there.
1: That'd be amazing. I've seen them live so many times over the years, and they're absolutely just one of the best ever live bands.
0: I remember seeing the Pogues live. Donkeys years ago in
1: so good.
0: The Top Hat.
1: Oh my God, that is Donkeys years ago. Yeah, that was Dunleary there.
0: Yeah. Anyway, your chance to see the Greatest Hits Tour, Pogues, back in Ireland, back in Dublin's Three Arena. 9th of December is the date. You and three friends could be there. It's going to take a bit of winning, though.
1: It is going to take a bit of winning. We had a great player with Shay yesterday, but come and have a go. We might topple him in the end, you know. 440-4100.
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2: So on Monday, Shay came on, Shay and Scaries, and bagged himself quite the score, to be fair.
3: He really did.
2: Set the bar pretty high for people to chase to get their hands on these tickets to see the Pogues at Dublin's 3 Arena on the 9th of December. It's a score of 11 to beat, so who's the brave soul taking it on?
3: David. It's David's turn to try and topple Shay. So good morning to you, David.
4: Good morning, lads. How's it going?
2: Very well. Good.
3: What's happening for you, David? Whereabouts are you?
4: At the moment, I'm at home. I'm taking a few days off. You know, you need a rest in this weather. It's too hot to be walking.
3: I tell you, if you can do it, definitely. What have you got planned for your few days off?
4: Absolutely sweet FA now.
2: Good.
4: To be honest with you.
2: You're our kind of man, David. You're our kind of man. Absolutely.
4: I can't believe it.
2: No plan is the best plan of all in our book.
4: Absolutely,
2: Right, listen, David, fingers crossed for you. You sound like a man who deserves tickets to go along and see the Pogues, so we have our fingers crossed.
4: I actually have a ticket, but I want to win some more. I have one bought and all. I bought them when they come out.
2: Brilliant.
3: Oh, great. Okay.
2: So you want to bring the gang.
4: Big fan.
2: Good for you. Right, well, listen, I hope it goes well for you. 60 seconds on the clock. The very best of luck. Here we go.
3: Phoenix is a city in what U.S. state?
4: Pass.
3: Arizona. What Swiss company makes the Kit Kat wafer bar?
4: Nestle.
3: Guacamole is normally a light shade of what color?
4: Graham.
3: What is the name of the former frontman of the band The Verve?
4: Richard Ashcroft.
3: Keith Wood played rugby for Ireland in what position?
4: Having a clue.
3: Hooker. Tina Fey played the character of Liz Lemon in what New York sitcom?
4: Bono.
3: 30 Rock, known as the Sixth Sense, ESP, stands for extrasensory what?
4: Perception.
3: Which fruit's name is also a nickname for people from New Zealand?
4: Kiwi.
3: Bob Laponge is a French name for which children's cartoon character? SpongeBob, what US music style was once labelled hillbilly music?
4: Blues.
3: Country, which senator did Barack Obama beat in the US presidential election in 2008? So his first run.
4: Who cares? I didn't win.
3: That's very defeatist in the end. Yeah, it was John McCain, actually. It was John McCain. So I think you tricky ones there, though, again.
2: I know,
3: to be honest with you.
2: I tell you, Shay
3: Bob
2: really...
3: Bob LaPone. Who was going to get Bob LaPone?
4: I heard Shay's on...

0: Yeah,
1: I think he got a hell of a day. He got a really lucky day, Shay did, to bank his 11. They haven't been as easy since. No. 1, 2, 3, 4, 5 correct answers, though, all the same. So we appreciate you having a go, David. Thanks a million for that.
2: Oh, he got cut off in the last seconds. His last final.
1: Oh, he's back. He's back. Are you there?
3: Yeah.
1: Brad, yeah, we lost you momentarily. Anyway, listen, David, thanks a million. Have a great day.
3: No, bother.
2: I think he actually just drove off. He put us on speaker. I think that's what happened there.
1: Is that what happened?
2: Yeah. I think he was like, I've had enough of this.
1: Right, so look, at Shay is sitting pretty at the moment, it seems. We'll have to hope for another good run of questions at some stage over the course of Thursday or Friday if he's going to be toppled from that score of 11. Mm. And you want to get your hands on these tickets for you and three friends to see the Pogues, their greatest hits tour, back in Ireland at Dublin's Three Arena on December 9th. And of course, tickets on sale from Ticketmaster.ie.
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0: Marty and Ova with PJ and Jim. It is Morning Glory with thanks to Apple Green. 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The sun's just gone back in again.
1: Oh, yeah.
0: And
1: well,
0: last as long as
1: I don't think we're getting very long blitzes at the moment, Jim.
0: No, not at the moment. Speaking of sun, actually, there's an invention that's hit the papers this morning, apparently, or at least it's an invention that's in the offing. It's one of those moments when, and we've talked about this before, you know, it's like those, we had a moment earlier on where those conversations that tend to happen in pubs and places, and normally among men, it has to be said, where somebody says,
1: nonsense.
0: Oh, I actually thought of that. I invented that.
1: Well, Jim did that today. I'm not even messing. Jim did that today. Yeah, there's this Southern Californian company, right? And they have developed, I suppose you might say, it's a big, huge technological version of a satellite with mirrors on it, right?
0: Yeah.
1: And it has huge mirrors on it. And what they want to do is be able to redirect sunlight to the darker parts of the world so they'll be able to get more sunlight.
0: Now, just a matter of interest, what does that mean, the darker parts of the world?
1: Well,
0: most people assume, you know, the world turns and, you know, the sun shines and all of that sort of stuff, but it's at specific times of the year.
1: Yeah, so like Ireland, when it starts to get dark and when it's January.
0: So
1: or
0: they're
1: something.
0: Trying to extend summer light, effectively.
1: Yeah, and for parts like Iceland or Norway, where it's dark all the time for months at a time. Okay. You know, the northern
0: and
1: parts.
0: Have Iceland and all those places said, yeah, let's do that? Or are they quite happy to be in the dark for 6 months of the year?
1: No one's happy with that. Except for your man that
0: works
1: here and won't change his light bulb, so he just can't move after dark. But that's what they want to do. And we read this story, we're like, oh, look at this, it's really exciting, and how will they do it and all that? And Jim goes, I invented that years ago. Not even messing. I invented that.
0: I didn't say I invented it.
1: You did say
0: I said I thought of that.
1: He said,
0: when you said
1: to
0: get into
1: that.
0: The dark parts, because I was about to tell, I did tell the lad.
1: And then go on.
0: That basically, you know, I'd had this thing where I was like, there's parts, you know, parts of your garden.
1: Yeah.
0: Or whatever, that don't get enough sun for the plants that's in them.
1: Yeah.
0: Like, I have a problem with a bit of me hedge.
1: There you go. So
0: and I genuinely contemplated the idea of, I wonder, could you do it? Could you reflect sunlight back onto that area? In order to give it sunlight, you know, so the photosynthesis and everything could happen and it'd be all, you know, better.
1: Well,
0: I thought, would tin foil do it?
1: Well, I tell you something.
0: Would.
1: Why the Federal Communications Commission didn't contact you?
0: And they asked me.
1: Yeah, they should have said, there's a fella in Roundwood loves the garden. He's real into it. He has a pair of lawnmower gloves and everything. And he should definitely get a license to be walking around out there.
0: You're just jealous, that's all, you know. I thought of it first.
1: I just loved the way.
0: Actually, the Budgie claims that neither one of us thought of it first. He said it was in a James Bond movie. That wouldn't surprise me, actually, if some lad said, I saw a documentary with a chap called James Bond.
1: Yeah.
0: And he had this invention.
1: It's mad. You know the way people come up with these things and they think they're geniuses?
0: Yeah.
1: And we worked with a fella and he at one point said he had this a great invention, this amazing. Do you remember this? And he was like, this is amazing.
0: Are we talking slippers here?
1: Yeah, it is. Yeah, and he goes, it's amazing. He says, you wake up at night, you can't see where you're going. Yeah. And if you turn on the whole light, your vision is ruined and you could be waking people. So he says, two slippers with torches on. And you can walk around at night, you see where your feet are going. And we were like, are you serious? And he was like, I think it's worth a million. Like, it's my ticket. He was like, this is how I'm going to make me millions.
0: I know it sounds like great, but no, he was serious. He was genuinely, he thought this was a brilliant invention.
1: So what are people going to do? They're going to get up out of bed, turn on their slippers, turn them on individually.
0: Maybe they'd be automatic when you stick your foot into them.
1: You have to take the charger out of them. You have to charge up your slippers so you can maybe go for a pee in the middle of the night. And then,
0: rather than, you know, turn on a lamp or
1: and then,
0: you know, whatever it might
1: and
0: be.
1: And then I remember, I said, I had an idea. Do you remember this? This was a couple of...
0: Oh, this should be very, very good.
1: Do you not remember this?
0: No.
1: And I was very serious. This is quite embarrassing. Oh, and I said...
0: No way. Embarrassing.
1: Someone needs to invent a cordless kettle, I said. And you went, what? I said, yeah. So, like, you can take it outside and have hot water.
0: Yeah.
1: And you were like... Say that again. What's it called? Is there a cordless kettle? Like, no wire. So you can boil it without being, you know, you can get the boiled water without having to be indoors. You're like, you know, like, you can't even buy a cord full kettle at the moment.
0: Wow.
1: Yeah.
0: That's right.
1: Yeah.
0: Did you mean it from the point of view of like the...
1: I was thinking you could sit in your car, battery generated, whatever.
0: Yeah.
1: But what I actually said was, why can't they invent a cordless kettle?
0: Yeah.
1: Yeah. And of course you didn't slag me at all. No.
0: Not at all. Like you, no. Because I wouldn't do that to you.
1: No.
0: Unlike you. You know, just because I invented the, you know, refraction technology that NASA are now using.
1: Well, I would say I had to picture the image of Jim laughing his head off at me for months afterwards, but he walked away in the dark wearing his torches on his slippers.
0: Mike gave me a very good deal on them as well.
1: Yeah, only cost him €27.
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0: Jay and Jim, Mr. Broken Wings. Brian particularly enjoyed that. Text in, great tunes.
1: Yes.
0: Mr. Gallagher, Mr. McCabe.
1: Thank you very much. See what he did there? Much. Yeah, yeah. What did you do?
0: See, Mr. McCabe, Mr. Gallagher. Mr.
1: Oh, yes, exactly. Yeah, I didn't get that.
0: Wasted on him, Brian. I don't know why you bother, Brian.
1: Sorry,
0: honestly, Brian, I don't know why you bother.
1: I thought it was Duran.
0: Right. Also, flood of text saying you can get your battery kettle if you want it. Makita apparently sell it. You know Makita that make the power tools.
1: Oh, yes, yeah, they're brilliant.
0: And Budgie even sent us a picture of it.
1: No way.
0: Budgie looks like a man after my own heart. I'd say that came from the Screwfix app, that picture.
1: I'll tell you something. Oh, yeah. I invented
0: what an app that.
1: That
0: is. You invent that, did you? Also,
1: I see it there.
0: Nobody, by the way, has managed to text in about my invention, so it doesn't obviously exist, so I better patent it.
1: What do you mean?
0: My special, you know, sunlight reflecting.
1: To help the flowers grow.
0: To help the, you know, for dark parts of your garden. And we have, like, you know, landscapers and greenkeepers and everything listening.
1: Yeah.
0: So I think I better get a patent on that before NASA take it off.
1: There you go, greenkeepers of the world. I bet you never thought about getting light around the corner. Jim McCabe is your man.
0: And then Anne also wants to know whether... Anne wants to know about how would you find your slippers that light up? How would you find them, though, in the dark?
1: That's true, yeah.
0: You know.
1: Well, you'd have to buy another torch and leave it by the side of the bed.
0: Dave had a suggestion. Solar-powered slippers.
1: There you go, perfect.
0: For nighttime.
1: You just leave them in the garden. And then if you want to walk around at night, you go outside. You go down the stairs, go out, get them, turn them on.
0: Brilliant. Yeah. What could possibly go
1: wrong?
0: That's
1: a great idea.
0: What a load of... Get out.
1: Yeah, we're getting out here. Have a great one. We'll talk to you tomorrow morning, Thursday from 6.
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12: With the latest from the Nova Newsroom, I'm Brona Cox. The long-delayed Merrion Square Tea Room project. And in sport, Charlene Maudsley is doing everything possible to recover quickly. But first, a man in his 50s has died following a road crash in Lucan in Dublin. It happened shortly after 4:30 this morning on the lower road at the Strawberry Beds. The motorcyclist was treated at the scene, but was pronounced dead a short time later. The scene has been preserved for a technical exam, and Gardaí are appealing for witnesses to come forward. Gardaí are continuing to question a man in his 20s in connection with the disappearance of a pensioner in Dublin 8. Detectives believe the man, who is in his 60s, may have been murdered and his body disposed of, according to the Irish Times. He was reported missing on Sunday, but it's thought he may have disappeared over a month ago. A home in the Liberties has been sealed off for a forensic exam. Two-thirds of a new flat fee for legal aid solicitors will now be paid at the start of a case, under changes being brought by the Justice Minister. The remaining third will be paid at the conclusion. The new system, introduced earlier this month, originally intended for the €520 fee to be paid at the final order, prompting solicitors to withdraw from the legal aid panel. Solicitor Michael Finucan says it was the bare minimum from the Minister.
13: He's only changing something that was so obviously unsustainable that it really shouldn't have gone in the first place. And in terms of the rest of the concerns raised by solicitors and raised by the Law Society on our behalf, he hasn't changed anything at all.
12: The long-delayed Merrion Square Tea Room project is now expected to be completed in September or October, according to the Dublin City Council. Meanwhile, the cafe is due to open by the end of the year or early 2027. Construction began in June 2023 and was originally due to finish within 12 months. But the project has faced repeated delays and significant cost increases. According to the Dublin Inquirer, the council said landscaping, paving and lighting works are continuing, while an operator for the tea room will be appointed shortly.
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12: And a centenarian celebrated her 105th birthday in style, receiving 105 cards from around the world to mark the occasion. Mary Davidson Smith, who lives at a care home in Edinburgh, also got one from Britain's King Charles, having previously received one from his mother, the late Queen Elizabeth. She's already made plans for her next birthday with hopes to have a good strong whiskey. Nova News. Sport and weather are next.
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12: Starting with soccer, Shamrock Rovers missed out on a place in the third round of qualifying for the Champions League last night. Stephen Bradley's side beat Ararat Armenia 2-1 in the second leg of their tie in Tala Stadium, but lost 3-2 on aggregate. They'll now drop down to the Europa League. Elsewhere, Hearts crashed out of the Champions League with a 6-0 aggregate defeat to Sturm Graz. Meanwhile, the UK Prime Minister and UEFA are among those who have come out against FIFA's plans to sell off its competitions. The world governing body wants to seek private investment for events like the World Cup. Andy Burnham says football is for the fans, not for investors, while the European Nations Association is refusing to rule out boycotting FIFA events. In athletics, Charlene Maudsley says she's doing everything possible to recover quickly from a hamstring injury ahead of the European Athletics Championships. The Tipperary sprinter pulled up during the 200 metres final at the National Track and Field Championships in Santry on Saturday. She was included in the 20-person Ireland squad heading to Birmingham next month. And in racing, the Galway Plate is the standout on day three of the Galway races. The first in a 7-race card at Ballybrit goes to post at 5:05. And that's your sport.
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12: Largely dry with sunny spells at first. Some rain will develop in the afternoon with drier and brighter conditions following in the evening. Highest temperatures of 20 to 23 degrees. Now you're up to date on the home of the Nova Noise with over €40,000 up for grabs on Radio Nova.
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play seriously addictive music. My name is Marty Miller, and this is Marty at Work. You work. I'll play songs. Since we last spoke on the radio yesterday, the Beatles are counting down to some sort of announcement today at 2 o'clock. So numerous hours left on the clock as we speak. 1 in 5 children believe fruit and vegetables originate in shops. We really need to get our kids out into the countryside and educate them a bit more. And Rovers fans today are licking their wounds after being chucked out of the Champions League and into the Europa League last night. Hope you're good. Happy Wednesday. 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
1: 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I've converted him. 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
1: With Fantasia Drada, their biggest ever expansion is here. Brave three new pirate-themed water slides. Then keep the fun going with loads more attractions.

0: people could be aware of this if they're on the N7. Heading westbound, just past City West, he says there's 10 to 15 people walking in the hard shoulder. Now, 2 out of 3 wouldn't be bad, but 10 to 15? Really? All right, so just bear that in mind today. We're going to get a little rain today, a little later on. The best of the temperatures are going to be in the sunny southeast today with 23 degrees. We're looking at about 19-20 in our part of the world as we broadcast from Dublin's Docklands. What else is going on? Oh, yes, I have a song for today in music history for you just before 11 o'clock. It's to do with a lad who nearly said goodbye to everyone he loves dearly. But then again, there's a question over who he loves dearly. That'll all become clearer if you know the history. There's 40,150 quid as well up for grabs on Nova Noise. We'll be playing that game today just after midday. And don't forget our brand new statement clue, which is in place. You can find that at nova.ie. Heart in a few minutes at Nova.
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0: Seriously addictive music on Radio Nova. This is Marty at work here today. Here we are, our little island, partially in the sun. Hope you're good. I was reading this funny little article earlier today about food etiquette and the sort of things that, you know, we do at mealtime in particular countries that would be accepted or not. So I'm a very big fan of a fork. I like to use a fork. The odd time I'll use my fingers. I'm horrible with chopsticks. I don't know why. I just don't seem to be able to get it at all. But yes, did you know this from reading this thing I was reading earlier? In Thailand, it's considered crude to put food in your mouth using a fork. Loudly slurping, oh God, noodles and soup is acceptable in Japan. If you're in the Middle East or India, it's frowned upon to eat with your left hand. Well, in South Korea, nobody at the table eats until the oldest or most senior person takes a bite. Also learned today that in some Inuit cultures in Canada... Why do we laugh? It's an act of appreciation to fart after a meal. It's like that belch thing. It's like, oh, compliments to the chef. And in China, leaving an empty plate is considered rude because it suggests that you weren't fed enough. Isn't that incredible? Meanwhile, here in good old Ireland, it's potatoes with everything. Potatoes with everything. Sometimes multi-type of potatoes. Boiled, mashed, baked, sautéed, croquettes, chips. I'm feeling like your man in Forrest Gump. You can fry shrimp, bubba shrimp. Roasted potatoes, potato gratin. Then you can turn them into crisps and have them in bread. Potato. Everyone's favourite. Elvis Costello is going to play in a minute.
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Radio Nova plays seriously addictive music. This is Marty at Work here. How about today in music history? There's a lot of stuff for you to read about. You can have a look at our website today, nova.ie. You can listen to my podcast. It goes through the week in music history in less than 10 minutes. But Bob Dylan, on this very day, 60 years ago, had himself a little accident. God, it was dodgy for a while. So we'll play this, Bob Dylan on Nova.

0: Seriously addictive music on Radio Nova. This is Marty at Work here today. That is for Today in Music History. And Bob Dylan, who had himself a little accident some 60 years ago on this very day. And you can read more details about that at nova.ie. I've got some Prince, I've got some Doors, I've got some Jerry Rafferty and U2, and a whole lot more coming up after 11. And it's One Word Wednesday.
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14: With the latest from the Nova Newsroom, I'm Brona Cox. Not all ultra-processed foods are bad for you. And in sport, UEFA's member associations could boycott the World Cup. But first, Gardaí are appealing for witnesses to a series of road crashes. One man is dead after a crash in Dublin this morning. A young girl injured in a collision last week has now died in hospital, while a road has been closed in County Clare as Gardaí deal with a road crash there. Alex Rowley has more.
6: At around 4:30 this morning, motorcyclists crashed on the lower road at the Strawberry Beds near Lucan in Dublin. It happened between Tinker's Hill and Rugged Lane. The man, aged in his 50s, was treated by emergency services at the scene but died from his injuries. The road remains closed this morning pending a technical exam. Separately, in Clare, Gardaí are investigating a road crash in Cratlow Village. That happened after 7 this morning at Ballymorris. The 6 mile bridge to Cratlow Road remains closed with diversions in place. It's not clear at this stage if anyone has been hurt. While a mother and daughter killed in a crash in County Cavan have been named locally. Nell Raven died when the car she was driving collided with a flatbed van in Shercock last Friday, while her 10-year-old daughter, Irina, was taken to Temple Street Children's Hospital in Dublin with serious injuries. She died yesterday.
14: Government ministers are set to sign off on new rules for e-scooters this morning. The proposals would see a ban on the vehicles for anyone under the age of 18 and the introduction of mandatory high-vis vests and helmets for users. Once signed off by Cabinet, the regulations are due to come into effect at the end of next month. Record numbers of mosquitoes have been found this summer. Researchers at Queen's University in Belfast have been surveying a variety of both urban and rural habitats across Northern Ireland and established the first mosquito reporting system where members of the public could detail sightings. They found a record number of mosquitoes and other nuisance biting species in recent weeks and say that despite our cooler climate, 20 different species of mosquito have now been discovered across the island of Ireland.
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1: Live.
14: And a new study has found not all ultra-processed foods are bad for you. Public health researchers at Harvard found the nutritional quality of food is more important than how much it's been processed. Data from 3 large studies in the US involving 200,000 people found healthy processed foods such as whole grain bread, canned fruit or beans and fortified breakfast cereals can still be nutritionally beneficial. Nova News. Sport and weather are next.
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14: Starting with soccer, UEFA's member associations could boycott the World Cup over FIFA's plans to sell stakes in its major competitions. Their president Gianni Infantino wants a new commercial subsidiary to run main events, giving investors the chance to buy stakes. In a statement yesterday, UEFA argues the proposal crosses a line and associations will meet later this week to discuss their response. Meanwhile, Sligo Rovers have completed the signing of Jack Shorrock on loan from Port Vale until the end of the season. The 19-year-old has scored 4 goals in 43 appearances for the League Two side. He's Sligo's first signing since new manager Darren Purse took the reins last week. Elsewhere, Chelsea are finalising a 2-year deal for 35-year-old Danny Welbeck. The Brighton striker has been given permission to have a medical at Stamford Bridge and is set to link up with his new club in Hong Kong next week. It signals a move by new head coach Xabi Alonso to add more experience. And in racing, the Galway Plate is the standout on day 3 of the Galway races. The first in a 7-race card at Ballybrit goes to post at 5:05. And that's your sport.
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14: Largely dry with sunny spells at first. Some rain will develop in the afternoon with drier and brighter conditions following in the evening. Highest temperatures of 20 to 23 degrees. 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

0: 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We play seriously addictive music. This is Marty Miller here. Marty at work with music like this to get you through your workday. This works.
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Radio Nova. Play seriously addictive music. This is Marty at work here today. Hello and welcome to Wednesday. I hope you're all right. Can we get a sum up of your feelings today in just one word? It's time for One Word Wednesday. It's a very simple little process and it works like this. Maybe you're new to Radio Nova. Maybe you're new to listening at this time of day and you're like, what's he bogging on about now? One Word Wednesday is when we share our feelings in just one word. It could be, you know, you're elated because it's your birthday or an anniversary. You've won 8.2 million quid just by stopping by the Obama Plaza. You heard that, didn't you? 8.2 million quid winner. Bet it was somebody in a camper. And now they're going to have a brilliant camper. Way better than mine.

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0: seriously addictive music on Radio Nova. Hello, this is Marty at work here today. Do you know, we started to talk about this One Word Wednesday, and I wanted to say to you that my One Word Wednesday was shook because I'm feeling pretty shook today, because we got this news a little earlier on today. We couldn't say anything about it whatsoever because it hadn't been made official. And now, very sadly, it looks like it is official and it is a thing. Brona Cox joins us from Radio Nova's newsroom. And do you know, I was on the air when David Bowie died, but this feels way, way worse to me. Brona, what do you got?
1: Hi, Marty. So some really sad news. So Irish singer, songwriter and musician Glenn Hansard has died following a motorcycle crash in Lucan in Dublin earlier this morning. The single vehicle crash happened at Tinker's Hill and Rugged Lane at the Strawberry Beds at around 4:30. Hansard, who was the lead singer of The Frames, was treated at the scene but pronounced dead a short time later. He was 56. Just this past week, he had released the second volume of his Don't Settle solo project, which he had been planning to tour in Ireland and Europe in the next few months. He is survived by partner Marie and his son Christy, who was born in October 2022. So some very sad news for Dublin this morning.
0: Incredibly sad news for the whole country, to be honest with you, because Glenn is one of those people who has been on our radar since 1990, I want to say. And I'm sure everybody has a Glenn Hansard story. And as I say, I'm feeling kind of shook by it myself. As you mentioned, Brona, a multi-award winner, Grammys, an Oscar winner, and a four-year-old boy as well. I'm going to play you some Frames here on Radio Nova. I'm here on 087-1818-100. I know this will be a shock to you, but as I say, we've been sitting on it for the last hour, 20 minutes or so, hour and 20 minutes. But it's not good news to be hearing this today. So 087-1818-100 if you want to give me a shout. Let's play a couple of songs with Glenn. First of all, Frames.

0: That is The Frames on Radio Nova, where we play seriously addictive music. We're playing The Frames today because you might have heard earlier in the day that there was a motorcyclist hurt and then subsequently died from injuries in the Strawberry Beds earlier today, 4:30 this morning. And now it's been revealed that male in that crash was in fact Glenn Hansard, and Glenn has died at the age of 56. And your message is saying just so much today. This is such devastating news. So many people just throwing that word around today. Devastating. Ken Sweeney of the Irish Sun newspaper, we got in touch with him a few minutes back, and here's what he had to say about Glenn Hansard.
1: Yeah, Glenn Hansard was an absolute legend. In an era of bands and artists coming out of TV reality shows, Glenn Hansard is the exact opposite. You're talking about decades and decades of solid work. He's from Ballymun. He started out busking on grass Street and playing the songs of his musical heroes, you know, Bob Dylan and Van Morrison. And pretty soon he's got a band, The Frames, that, you know, 1990 he forms that band. They get signed, and then about a year later he ends up on movie screens playing Outspan Foster in The Commitments. So there was always this thing with Glenn Hansard. He was, you know, an organic composer, writer, musician, but he also had this film career as well, not only for The Commitments, but for a film he did 16 years later, Once Again, playing a musician, this time a Dublin busker who, you know, connects with a Czech immigrant played by Martika Eglova. Now, of course, that won an Oscar, Falling Slowly, which is perhaps one of the biggest accolades you can get as a songwriter. And Glenn always said he was a little bit worried that the acting might overshadow his music. You know, he said there's nothing wrong with acting. Glenn said, it's just not for me. But he kept on making records. And I think what's interesting about Glenn Hansard as well, he was a storyteller. If you ever saw Glenn Hansard playing live, he would be telling stories in between songs. He was an absolute entertainer. What I loved about him was that he started off as a busker on Grafton Street, and yet he goes back to Grafton Street every Christmas to busk, and he brings his celebrity pals back with him, you know, Bono and all sorts of people to busk on Grafton Street. So he never left us, really. He never left where he started off busking, and he still believed, you know, in the acoustic guitar, that the essence of a song around basic chords played on an acoustic guitar could be as appealing as a hugely produced record. I mean, let's not forget, we talked about Once, we talk about The Commitments, but let's talk about Revelate, a song like that from The Frames, which is just fantastic excitement, you know. And so he stretches into everything. He's in The Commitments, he's a traditional Irish musician, he's a songwriter, he's connected up to everything. And this is just terribly tragic news. In my career as an Irish entertainment music journalist in the past 25, 30 years, this is one of the saddest moments, I think.
0: I have to agree with Ken Sweeney of the Irish Sun there. This is an extremely sad moment to be reporting on. And as I said a little earlier, I was on the air when David Bowie died. That was tough, but I find that this is way, way harder to talk about.
2: Really shocked with what happened to Glenn this morning. Absolute gent and a legend. And he stuck by his roots. He was a Ballymunner through and through. I grew up playing football with his brother Gary, and condolences to his partner and his son, and to the rest of the family. Rest in peace, pal, you're a legend.
0: Thank you, Tommy. This is Nova.

0: This is Nova. Do you know what's truly bizarre about today? And this is the reason I didn't want to talk about Bob Dylan when we played Bob Dylan earlier, part of Today in Music History. 60 years ago today, Bob Dylan, an icon of Glen Hansard, had a serious motorbike crash and it put him in hospital for ages. And now we've got exactly the same thing happening today, 60 years on. It's truly bizarre and horrible and terrible. This news is terrible. I grew up at Glen in Ballymun through primary school, Holy Spirit, and in the comp. I'm devastated, says the budgie. Who's this on 087-1818-100? Paddy. Paddy just says, this is insane. I'm shocked. Such shocking news about Glen. I'm going to watch The Commitments in his memory. So sad here, Marty. I'm absolutely sobbing. I hope you're okay. And make sure you get a big hug from Jeez, Lorraine, thank you. Absolutely shocking news, says Brian on 087-1818-100. I won't tell you what Rachel says, but it sounds like book's sake, Marty. And then lots of very, very sad emojis. Yeah, that's the thing. This is going to be one of those things that's going to ripple for the rest of the day, I feel. All right, in a minute, I don't know where we're going to go in a second. Hang on, I just have to get my thoughts together myself.
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2: It was this week back in 91 that Brian hit the top spot of the UK singles charts, and he stayed there for 16 weeks. Of course, with the song from the Robin Hood Prince of Thieves movie. 10 weeks on the Irish top of the charts. Everything I do for you. What knocked it off? I think it's worth mentioning. I think we'd had enough romance by then, clearly. Saw Doctors, Hey Rap, got to number one.
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0: Radio Nova, heading for the news at midday. Do you know, I want to keep going with some of your stories and things like that about Glenn Hansard, considering that news that we've just had today about Glenn being the one killed in that motorcycle accident today at 4:30. Well, this morning, earlier this morning. Devastated, absolutely shook. This is heartbreaking how life can end so suddenly. Myself and my husband have seen Glenn live many times, and his concerts in the Ivy Gardens live on YouTube was the only thing that would make my son fall asleep when he was a baby. Unbelievable words from you coming our way today on 087-1818-100. Let's play a little bit more Frames. Let's play a little bit more Glenn after midday. And you can, because everyone will have a Glenn Hansard story, won't they? Let's have yours.
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10: With the latest from the Nova Newsroom, I'm Brona Cox. Glenn Hansard has died, and in sport, Sligo Rovers have completed the signing of Jack Shorrock. Irish singer-songwriter and musician Glenn Hansard has died following a motorcycle crash in Lucan in Dublin early this morning. The single vehicle crash happened between Tinkers Hill and Rugged Lane at Strawberry Beds shortly before 4:30 this morning. Hansard, who was the lead singer of The Frames, was treated at the scene but was pronounced dead a short time later. He was 56. Just this past week, he had released the second volume of his Don't Settle solo project, which he was planning to tour in Ireland and Europe in the next few months. He is survived by partner Moira and his son Christy, who was born in October 2022. Ken Sweeney, showbiz editor with the Irish Sun, spoke to Radio Nova about Glenn Hansard's style of performing.
11: He was a storyteller. If you ever saw Glenn Hansard playing live, he would be telling stories in between songs. He was an absolute entertainer. What I loved about him was that he started off as a busker on Grafton Street, and yes, he goes back to Grafton Street every Christmas to busk, and he brings his celebrity pals back with him, you know, Bono and all sorts of people to busk on Grafton Street. So he never left where he started off busking, really.
10: The jury at the trial of a teenager charged with the murder of Barry Daly in Donerail in County Cork has restarted its deliberations. The seven women and five men began considering the case against the 17-year-old boy just after 20 past two yesterday and were sent home at 4 p.m. Miss Justice Siobhan Langford told them they must reach a unanimous decision. The teenager, who cannot be named, has pleaded not guilty to murder, but guilty to manslaughter of the father of five on the 12th of October last. Isolated flare-ups on Slieve na Mon in County Tipperary continue to be managed. A small localised fire has been dealt with on the western side of the mountain today. Tipperary Fire and Rescue Service and Caolsha are currently managing the situation and will continue to receive aerial support. They say such flare-ups are expected due to the scale of the wildfire, which has continued to burn on Slieve na Mon Mountain for over a week.
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9: Live.
10: And Anya Taylor-Joy says her relationship with husband Malcolm McRae has helped her feel emboldened to take more risks. The actress married the musician in April 2022. She's told LUK that meeting him has given her a greater sense of security that she didn't ever really dream about. Nova News. Sport and weather are next.
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10: Starting with soccer, UEFA's member associations could boycott the World Cup over FIFA's plans to sell stakes in its major competitions. Their president Gianni Infantino wants a new commercial subsidiary to run main events, giving investors the chance to buy stakes. In a statement yesterday, UEFA argues the proposal crosses a line and associations will meet later this week to discuss their response. Meanwhile, Sligo Rovers have completed the signing of Jack Shorrock on loan from Port Vale until the end of the season. The 19-year-old has scored 4 goals in 43 appearances for the League Two side. He's Sligo's first signing since new manager Darren Purse took the reins last week. Elsewhere, Chelsea are finalising a 2-year deal for 35-year-old Danny Welbeck. The Brighton striker has been given permission to have a medical at Stamford Bridge and is set to link up with his new club in Hong Kong next week. It signals a move by new head coach Xabi Alonso to add more experience. And in racing, the Galway Plate is the standout on day 3 of the Galway races. The first in a 7-race card at Ballybrit goes to post at 5:05. And that's your sport.
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10: Largely dry with sunny spells at first. Some rain will develop in the afternoon with drier and brighter conditions following in the evening. Highest temperatures of 20 to 23 degrees. 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
0: All right, so it is 6 minutes past midday. Normally now we'd be getting into a game of Nova Noise at noon, but I'm going to be very honest with you. It just doesn't feel right today.
7: Now,
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We play seriously addictive music. A lot of you reaching out today on 087-1818-100 to talk about Glenn Hansard. Everybody must have a story about Glenn Hansard in this country, right? Who's this? Tom, who's feeling very sad. He said, I can't get over this shocking news about Glenn. I've just had my sister on the phone. She's heartbroken. Herself and Glenn went to school together in Ballymun back in the 80s. And I hung around with his older brother, Gary, back in the day. God bless him and his family. Rest in peace, Glenn. From all the best, from a rather sad Tom. You know, so many messages. I have two Glenn Hansard stories, and I'll tell you one of them at least in a few minutes. This is Nova. Always here on 087-1818-100, and I'll stick on some more Glenn or Frames for you shortly as well.

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0: Bob Marley and the Wailers, I'd know, huh? Where we play seriously addictive music. How are you? Not going to lie, it's been a tough one professionally today because we heard very early on that Glenn Hansard had died, and we weren't allowed to talk about it because it hadn't been officially confirmed. And earlier today, we were talking on the news about a motorcyclist, a lone motorcyclist involved in a crash at 10:30 today, or sorry, at 4:30 this morning. And it turned out to be poor old Glenn.
1: I'm gonna see you there
0: You're saying absolutely terrible news. I'm so sorry for Glenn's family and friends. That last performance I saw of him was at the Hot Press 50th. A highlight for me. Yeah. Natasha says, Glenn Hansard is my favourite Irish singer. His version of Into the Mystic by Van Morrison is magical. Oh, you're not wrong. And Into the Mystic itself is just so beautiful. This is the song that myself and my husband danced to at our wedding. It's devastating news. We're sending love to Glenn and his family now. That's from Natasha and Philip. So a little boy left behind, his partner left behind. The thing about Glenn Hansard was you just never knew where he was going to pop up. And if you were at something, if Glenn arrived, you were like, all right, here we go. Mick told a great story. He says, I remember the night he played in Whelan's and it was the pub's birthday. And he told the story about how Whelan's gave him a loan to finish his first album. That in itself is stunning news. The rest is history. He paid for the full bar and the remainder of the night as a thank you to his fans and the pub. Mick goes on to say that I met him at Bob Dylan and Neil Young in 2019. He had a great time, all the time to stop and chat with me and my daughter Katie. Standing in the audience, just like the rest of us, having finished his own set. Yeah, yeah. Joan talks about meeting him in Selbridge with his little baby in arms. Little baby's a little bigger now. I must stick on some frames for you in a minute.
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Your stories regarding Glenn Hansard, considering what we're all going through at the minute today with the loss of Glenn, very sad at the age of 56. Didn't he always bring Eddie Vedder around to, what do you call it, the Gravediggers? There would always be a fixture if Eddie was in town, isn't that right? Phil in Lucan says, randomly he walked into my local, Courtney's of Lucan, in 2025 and just joined the Monday Night Trad session. Rest in peace, Glenn, but at least I've seen you live, albeit briefly. What I love about the video that Phil has sent, actually, do you know what? There's a bit of audio on this. I'll just play you a little. This is Glenn in the local in Lucan. Nobody around him, no fuss, no entourage, no hanger honours. Just him and his guitar, because my first, I've only got a couple of stories, I've got to be honest with you, when it comes to Glenn Hansard. My first one was back in the very early 90s, The Commitments had come out and I loved it. I walked out of The Commitments feeling, because I was a North Dub, feeling like I was black and proud. Do you know what I mean? And I bumped into Glenn Hansard. In fact, he was playing at a thing I was doing sound for. I started very young in live sound with a company called PH Systems. And we were doing this thing in Howth and Glenn was playing. And I was like, oh my God, there's Outspan from The Commitments. And I was blown away by this. And I got the nerve up to go and ask him for his autograph. And I was telling him how much I loved the movie. And as it turned out, he wasn't all that mad about being in the movie, as it happened, because it distracted us from his musical career. But you know what he signed for me? Glenn Outspan Hansard. Love it. Then Bruce in Kilkenny. 2013, playing on stage with Bruce 1 minute, next thing he's in a bar locally and just doing a few songs with the guitar. Again, that was him, wasn't it? Magic. Frames on Nova.

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0: Tears for Fears on Radio Nova. That's playing out of the vinyl vault for you today. This is Marty Miller here, Marty at Work. Jason has been on 087-1818-100. And considering our news today, he's shared with me, I was just talking about the commitments and Glenn Hansard being outspan in outspan Foster, wasn't it? In the commitments. he's just sent me this.
1: Oh, I just seen Imelda Quirk's arse coming down the ladder.
0: Just seen Imelda Quirk's arse coming down a ladder. All the boys rehearsing and getting the band together that would become the commitments. Ken Sweeney from the Irish Sun spoke to us a little earlier on Glenn Hansard with that sad news that Glenn is gone way too soon at the age of 56 today after a motorcycle accident on the Strawberry Beds today. We'll give you a listen to that chat in a minute.
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0: Radio Nova, thanks for all your messages today about Glenn Hansard. We got that sad news this morning about Glenn sadly dying in a motorcycle crash today, and we were sitting on it from about 20 past 10 and we couldn't do anything until things had officially come out from the Irish Star. Ken Sweeney was talking to us earlier.
1: Yeah, Glenn Hansard was an absolute legend. In an era of bands and artists coming out of TV reality shows, Glenn Hansard is the exact opposite. You're talking about decades and decades of solid work. He's from Ballymun. He started out busking on Grafton Street and playing the songs of his musical heroes, you know, Bob Dylan and Van Morrison. And pretty soon he's got a band, The Frames, that, you know, 1990 he forms that band. They get signed, and then about a year later he ends up on movie screens playing Outspan Foster in The Commitments. So there was always this thing with Glenn Hansard. He was, you know, an organic composer, writer, musician, but he also had this film career as well, not only for The Commitments, but for a film he did 16 years later, Once Again, playing a musician, this time a Dublin busker who, you know, connects with a Czech immigrant played by Martika Eglova. Now, of course, that won an Oscar, Falling Slowly, which is perhaps one of the biggest accolades you can get as a songwriter. And Glenn always said he was a little bit worried that the acting might overshadow his music. You know, he said, there's nothing wrong with acting, Glenn said, it's just not for me. But he kept on making records. And I think what's interesting about Glenn Hansard as well, he was a storyteller. If you ever saw Glenn Hansard playing live, he would be telling stories in between songs. He was an absolute entertainer. What I loved about him was that he started off as a busker on Grafton Street, and yet he goes back to Grafton Street every Christmas to busk, and he brings his celebrity pals back with him, you know, Bono and all sorts of people to busk on Grafton Street. So he never left us, really. He never left where he started off busking, and he still believed, you know, in the acoustic guitar, that the essence of a song around basic chords played on an acoustic guitar could be as appealing as a hugely produced record. I mean, let's not forget, we talked about Once, we talk about The Commitments, but let's talk about Revelate, a song like that from The Frames, which is just fantastic excitement, you know. And so he stretches into everything. He's in The Commitments, he's a traditional Irish musician, he's a songwriter, he's connected up to everything, and this is just terribly tragic news. In my career as an Irish entertainment music journalist in the past 25-30 years, this is one of the saddest moments, I think.
0: Yeah, 100% agree. Ken Sweeney from the Irish Sun, showbiz editor and music reporter. And you are more than welcome to keep your stories coming in throughout the afternoon on 087-1818-100, because everybody has a Glenn story. Fiona, who does all of the important audio work at our radio station, she says, I remember being in Whelan's Christmas night lock-ins a few times, and he'd be there banging away on the guitar with a hole in it. And not the acoustic hole either, just some other random hole. Thanks for your memories and thanks for hanging out. This is Nova.

0: That's one of my son's favourite lyrics of all time. I got a big fat mama trying to break me. He loves that. Laughs out loud every time he hears it. One needs to laugh today. This is Nova. Thank you for hanging out with me. My name is Marty, and I'm sorry if I was the one that brought you that bad news about Glenn Hansard today. I truly am, and I feel your loss. Dee is on here in a few minutes.
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13: With the latest from the Nova Newsroom, I'm Clodagh Byrne. At least 18 people are known to be dead after yesterday's earthquake in Japan. And in sport, Padraig Harrington has been named as Team Europe vice-captain for next year's Ryder Cup at Adair Manor. But first, Irish singer, songwriter and musician Glenn Hansard has died following a motorcycle crash in Lucan in Dublin early this morning. The single vehicle crash happened between Tinker's Hill and Rugged Lane at the Strawberry Bed shortly before 4:30 a.m. Hansard, who was the lead singer of The Frames, was treated at the scene but was pronounced dead a short time later. He was 56. Just this past week, he had released the second volume of Don't Settle solo project, which he was planning to go on tour in Ireland and Europe in the next few months. He is survived by his partner Moira and his son Christy, who was born in October 2022. Ken Sweeney, showbiz editor with the Irish Sun, told Radio Nova that Glenn was an artist who always went back to his roots.
6: He never left where he started off busking, and he still believed, you know, in the acoustic guitar, that the essence of a song around basic chords played on an acoustic guitar could be as appealing as a hugely produced record. He stretches into everything. He's into Commitments. He's a traditional Irish musician. He's a songwriter. He's connected up to everything. And this is just terribly tragic news.
13: At least 18 people are now known to be dead after yesterday's earthquake in Japan. Soldiers and emergency workers are combing through badly damaged buildings in the Kumamoto area. Some of the most serious damage was caused by suspected gas explosion, which ripped through the shopping centre.
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1: Live.
13: There will be additional Gardaí and speed vans on the road this weekend. A roads enforcement operation has been announced for the bank holiday weekend, beginning tomorrow morning. Gardaí will be checking for people who may be speeding, driving under the influence, or not wearing a seatbelt. Michael Rowland from the RSA says drivers using a phone behind the wheel will also be targeted.
14: If you are distracted, you're four times more likely to be involved in a collision. 20% of people have told us that they have checked their notifications on the mobile phone whilst driving. That is a major concern to us. And again, we're appealing to people not to use their mobile phone whilst driving.
13: Nova News, sport and weather are next.
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13: Starting in golf, Padraig Harrington has been named as Team Europe vice captain for next year's Ryder Cup at Adair Manor. The Dublin golfer will be part of Luke Donald's backroom team alongside Eduardo and Francesco Molinari. Harrington represented Europe 6 times as a player and skippered the team at the 2021 edition in Whistling Straits. In soccer, FIFA president Gianni Infantino has reportedly offered member associations a 35 million euro incentive agreed to his plan to sell stakes in the World Cup to private equity. The world governing body confirmed it is planning to invite third parties to invest in major tournaments. According to reports, Infantino has informed associations they have until September 19th to accept or reject the proposal. And finally, in racing, the Galway Plate is the standout on the day 3 of the Galway races. The first in a 7-race card at Ballybrit goes to post today at 5 past 5. And that's your sport.
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13: Showers this afternoon and early evening. Highest temperatures of 19 to 21 degrees. 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
17: It's Dee here for Wednesday. It's not often I'm a bit stuck for words on the radio, but it's a bit surreal, isn't it? It's a surreal old afternoon with the news about Glenn Hansard. Untimely, senseless, and just absolutely shocking that he is now gone. Of course, we'll do our 80s lunch rewind as we would do at this time, but it's just, it all seems a little bit out of whack. What can we do except talk? It's good to talk. Always here, 087 18 18 100. And let's kick things off with Phil Collins.

This is Seriously Addictive Music on Radio Nova. There's your 80s lunch rewind for Wednesday. Phil Collins, REM and Wang Chung's Dance Hall Days on this, the weirdest of days. The 29th of July, we'll remember it for all the wrong reasons. Losing Glenn Hansard way, way too soon, only 56 years old. The tributes are pouring in on 087 1818 100 and just in general all around the world. We'll get to your messages soon because we have to talk. We just have to talk our way through this. The shock is not even nearly dissipating, but we'll keep going with the music. Eagles on the way. Ian Brown.

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0: They're Eagles playing on Radio Nova. We're here with Carol Nash on the lunch break. 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Check out nova.ie for all the latest updates on this story of Glenn Hansard's untimely death at the age of 56. I'll get to your messages now on 087-1818-100. Do you know what's weird? I was going to play some Queen, and I still will, just to gush, basically, about Queen playing the tribute act, playing the Forest Fest at the weekend, and go on more about it. But it's just weird to think that at the weekend, just gone. It's weird to think this time yesterday, Glenn Hansard was still with us, was still in Dublin, still walking around. And now he isn't. And I know a lot of people are absolutely gobsmacked with this news this afternoon. It's just kind of, it's barely sinking in. The tributes, of course, are pouring in from the big people. The Taoiseach, of course, calling him a talented musician, an actor who made a significant contribution to Ireland's cultural landscape. That's for sure. Another thing that struck me in the last few moments is that the forthcoming Shane McGowan tribute album, I'm sure you've heard of it, we were talking about it for ages now, 20th Century Paddy, it's coming out later this year. And a chunk of the royalties going to the Simon community. Of course, Glenn Hansard was involved in that. So it was big artists, big names doing Pogues and Shane McGowan music. Now, Glenn was to cover Bottle of Smoke. If you're not familiar, I can't play a whole lot of it because of the, well, the effing blinding, basically. But... and it goes on like that. I'm looking forward to hearing Glenn's version, but it's just so weird to think now that he's not with us when that will be released later this year. Remembering Glenn Hansard today, we'll all remember where we were July 29th when we heard the news, and keeping the music coming here on Nova, I will play that Queen song on the way.
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3: So who's that girl there? I wonder what went wrong so that she had to roam the streets. She doesn't do major credit cards, I doubt she does receipts. It's all not quite legitimate. And what a scummy man. Just give him half a chance, I bet he'll rob you if he can. Can see it in his eyes, yeah, that he

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I said he's a scumbag.

Arctic Monkeys playing on the lunch break on Radio Nova. It's Dee Woods in for Wednesday, as we've already said, a very surreal Wednesday. Thank you for the messages. It's lovely to share, in fairness, on 087-1818-100. John says, I remember seeing a Frames t-shirt in Pulp Fiction. Brona Gallagher was wearing it. And they are an Irish man, a band that made me feel really proud. Definitely. R.I.P. Glenn, says John. 100%. Well, when they did the Oscars, I mean, when the Oscars once happened, and there's Glenn and Marquetta holding the gold statue afterwards, that was real proud Irish moment, wasn't it? And of course, yes, Brian's been on. Brian, our big Bruce fan from Dunboyne, to remind us of, geez, not that long ago, 13 years and 2 days ago to be precise, come on, Brian, this happened in Kilkenny.

0: going, what just happened? Glenn Hansard, Bruce Springsteen on stage in Kilkenny. Precisely, thank you, Brian, 13 years and 2 days ago. What a memory. I wish I was there for that. He was a musician's musician, wasn't he? I mean, you know what I mean when I say that. He just had the respect of everybody. Fans, people in the industry, people who played music, people who wrote music. He was a musician's musician, Glenn Hansard. More on that on 087 18 18 100. Keep your messages coming in. It is a comfort to talk, and it does kind of... Well, it doesn't make it feel more real, but it does. It's the only thing we can do. And I'll keep the music coming as well on the way on Nova.
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0: This is Seriously Addictive Music on Radio Nova. You're on the lunch break for Wednesday and you're definitely there on 087-1818-100. Oh, Phil, I'm not sure I'm able for this message you just sent in.
1: I can guarantee you that. It's such terrible, terrible news. Such a shock. And I can't help it. Straight away, think about his poor little four-year-old son who's going to grow up. Never knowing his dad, but knowing all about his dad.
0: Well, that's 100% right, isn't it? I mean, that's such a great point. His music obviously lives on and will forever. And it's these kind of messages that are coming in that will keep Glenn Hansard with us, even when he's not gone at 56. The full details on nova.ie and a full roundup of the latest on that on the way on the news. I'll keep more music coming and play Glenn Hansard here after 2 on Nova.
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16: With the latest from the Nova Newsroom, I'm Clodagh Byrne. Fire services in the southwest of France are continuing to tackle fires near Bordeaux. And in sport, 8 more goals will be handed out in the Commonwealth Games Athletics today. But first, Irish singer, songwriter and musician Glenn Hansard has died following a motorcycle crash in Lucan in Dublin early this morning. The single vehicle crash happened between Tinker's Hill and Rugged Lane at the Strawberry Bed shortly before 4:30 a.m. Hansard, who was the lead singer in The Frames, was treated at the scene but was pronounced dead a short time later. He was 56. Just this past week, he had released the second volume of his Don't Settle solo project, which he was planning to tour in Ireland and Europe in the next few months. Glenn was also due to headline this year's Pooka Festival. In a statement, the festival says words cannot ease the pain of such a loss. He is survived by partner Moira and his son Christy, who was born in October 2022. Ken Sweeney, showbiz editor with the Irish Sun, told Radio Nova that Glenn was an artist who always went back to his roots.
8: He never left where he started off busking, and he still believed, you know, in the acoustic guitar, that the essence of a song around basic chords played on an acoustic guitar could be as appealing as a hugely produced record. He stretches into everything. He's into Commitments. He's a traditional Irish musician. He's a songwriter. He's connected up to everything. And this is just terribly tragic news.
16: The Taoiseach has since expressed his sadness at Hansard's death. Micheál Martin has described him as a talented musician and actor who made a significant contribution to Ireland's cultural landscape over so many years. Meanwhile, the singer-songwriter Ciara Dignam says Hansard's Oscar-winning song, Falling Slowly, was a masterpiece. However, he will be remembered for more than his music.
9: Although he was so renowned as a musician and so well known, he was also as well known for his activism, which is such an important thing as a person. Like, to leave a legacy of music is incredible, and me as a musician, to leave something like that behind would be an amazing thing to think of. But to the activism that he did and what he did for people selflessly.
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0: Live.
16: Irish tourists in the area of France and Spain affected by wildfires are being advised to follow the instructions of local authorities. Fire services in the southwest of France are continuing to tackle fires near Bordeaux, while the efforts ongoing to bring fires near the capital Madrid under control in Spain. The Irish Travel Agents Association is advising people in affected areas to keep their mobile phones charged and follow the local media. Nova News, sport and weather are next.
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16: 8 more golds will be handed out in the Commonwealth Games Athletics today, including the men's long jump and women's shot put. Last night's action took place in torrential rain in Glasgow, making track and field tricky. But despite the monsoon, cycling great Dame Laura Kenny has been impressed so far.
23: It's been absolutely fantastic. I mean, I've said it before about how grateful I am that Glasgow actually took it on. You know, it would have been a real shame, in my opinion, if the Commonwealth Games just didn't exist this time round.
16: Elsewhere, netball continues, with Scotland, England and Wales all hoping to make back-to-back wins. There are swimming finals later too, with 26 golds in total up for grabs on day 6. And that's your sport.
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16: 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Highest temperatures of 19 to 21 degrees. 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

The Killers, Human, playing on the lunch break on Radio Nova. We're here with the Seriously Addictive Music with Carol Nash, rated as excellent on Trustpilot, with over 975 five-star reviews as of November 2025. See carolnash.ie. I've the frames not too far away on Nova. Elton John now.

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0: Steely Dan playing on the lunch break on Radio Nova. It's Dee Woods in for Wednesday. As we've already said many times, we'll all remember this day going forward for not good reasons. The 29th of July, the day we learned we've lost Glenn Hansard. 56. He just turned 56 last April, and a tragic accident overnight, and way, way too soon to be saying goodbye to this guy. Still so much disbelief on 087-1818-100. And I share it. I mean, at least when a musician, and we've lost many that have had health issues, or, you know, we've kind of seen it coming, we've been able to sort of prepare ourselves. But this was completely out of the blue. The full story on nova.ie is being constantly updated, and we'll keep you updated here on the air, on the top of the hour, on the news. And of course, as we have the chats here, back to your messages on 087-1818-100. Just so many people remembering Glenn as a big star on the stage, but really, in the best possible way, no star quality, in the sense that he did not see himself as above anyone else. He just did his thing. He believed in what he did. And you could as easily pass him on Grafton Street, well, around Christmas time, surely, on the big busk, as you could, you know, see him on the stage in a venue. Seemed like the most genuine of guys, and that never, ever faltered, no matter how much success he had and recognition, even after the Oscar back in 2008. We'll talk more about that actually on the way, and I will play the Frames next on Nova.
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0: They're Paramore playing on Radio Nova on this exceptional day as we remember Glenn Hansard gone at 56. I mean, look, I've only got a two-hour show. It's not enough to go through all the things he's done for Irish culture and putting Ireland on the map, both here and all around the world. But we got to mention 2008, when it was such a proud moment to be Irish. Glenn Hansard and Marketa Iglova winning the Oscar for the song From Once, and absolutely delighted to win it.
1: When we were kids, my mother used to drag us into the living room to watch the Oscars every year, and she'd sit there and talk about what people were wearing or what they said, or it was all a fix, and she'd go on about all of these things, and it's amazing for her to be here tonight with us. And getting a text from Bono is like the biggest thing can happen to an Irishman, and tonight he sent a text saying, "A busker who plays the Oscars, that's the poetry." And it was one of those moments where I was like, oh my God, that's such a, you know, getting praise from the high chieftain of our country.
0: Nothing fake about Glenn Hansard. May he rest in peace.

0: frames fake playing on the lunch break on Radio Nova. Nothing fake about Glenn Hansard. A absolute genuine musician, a genuine guy through and through, who was just from every waking moment, he believed in what he did. He believed in what he stood up for. And his work against homelessness, his work with music, his fans could see it, and why there is such an outpouring today. It's quite clear he was just a guy that was respected by so, so many. Please keep your messages coming in on 087 18 18 100. When Pat Courtney takes over on Nova Drive, he'll be delving into Glenn and be talking about him more with industry insiders, with you and the like after three here. I'll keep the music coming before then. I've got some Sheryl Crow on the way on Nova.
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0: Sheryl Crow wrapping up the lunch break for Wednesday here on Radio Nova. Thank you for sharing your messages on 087 1818 100. Still hard to believe Glenn Hansard has left us. You heard that clip there after winning the Oscar in 2008, saying the biggest wow moment really was the text from Bono, who he referred to as the High Chieftain of Ireland. And of course, Glenn and Bono and many more will be appearing later this year on that 20th Century Paddy Songs of Shane McGowan album, which is just so surreal now to think of that. Pat's on the way. He's going to kick off with you two and plenty more Glenn reflection here on Radio Nova.
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13: With the latest from the Nova Newsroom, I'm Clodagh Byrne. There will be additional Gardaí and speed vans on the road this weekend. And in sport, Team Europe's Luke Donald has added Padraig Harrington to his vice-captains for next year's Ryder Cup. But first, Irish singer-songwriter and musician Glenn Hansard has died following a motorcycle crash in Lucan in Dublin early this morning. The single vehicle crash happened between Tinker's Hill and Rugged Lane at the Strawberry Bed shortly before 4:30 a.m. The singer-songwriter was the lead singer of The Frames and won an Oscar in 2008 for his song used in the film Once.
14: This is amazing. What are we doing here? This is mad. We made this film 2 years ago. We shot it on two handy cams. It took us 3 weeks to make. We made it for 100 grand. We never thought we'd ever come into a room like this.
13: Sorcar Keane is the director of the Access Arts Centre in Hansard's hometown of Ballymun. She says he had a great impact on the community there.
15: A huge legacy, and it shouldn't be something that is a legacy. Do you know, it's hard to imagine that somebody so young and so committed to the world of culture and art and also to, you know, activism and the rights of people to live a good and happy and healthy life, it's hard to imagine that he's no longer with us.
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2: Live.
13: There will be additional Gardaí and speed vans on the roads this weekend. A roads enforcement operation has been announced for the bank holiday weekend, beginning tomorrow morning. Gardaí will be checking for people who may be speeding, driving under the influence, not wearing a seatbelt, or using mobile phones behind the wheel. Nova News, sport and weather are next.
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13: Team Europe Ryder Cup captain Luke Donald has added Padraig Harrington to his vice captains for next year's Ryder Cup. The next tournament against the USA will be in Adair Manor in Limerick. Harrington, who was the captain in 2021, agreed to be involved after a chat with Donald at the Open.
17: We felt we could strike up a good team again. Obviously, he was my vice captain, and we worked together as vice captains in the past. Certainly, I feel I've something to give, and he felt like we could work, and he's got a very strong team behind him already, so you know I'm fitting in with that.
13: The English Football Association have criticised FIFA president Gianni Infantino's plan to seek private investment for its major competitions, including the World Cup. The FA expressed deep concern and UEFA say a potential deal would cross a line and it will hold an emergency meeting this week. Infantino has reportedly offered member associations a €35 million incentive agreed to his plan to sell stakes in the World Cup to private equity. According to reports, Infantino has informed associations they have until September 19th to make a decision. And finally, in racing, the Galway Plate is the standout on day three of the Galway races. The first in a 7-race card at Ballybrit goes to post today at 5:05. And that's your sport.
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13: 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Highest temperatures of 19 to 21 degrees. 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

Seriously addictive. Nova Drive with Pat Courtney. As shocked as everyone else today at the news about Glenn Hansard, I only found out just before lunchtime. I was on the bus coming in, and my friend Fiona texted me. Man, that's a loss we would never, never have expected. I mean, first is the phases aren't. The first is complete disbelief. It's like Chef says here on the WhatsApp. I only found out a couple of hours ago about Glenn. Thought at first it was an online hoax. Yeah, that's how we think these days. Especially when someone's not even in his 60s. Chef saying, what a loss, and puts all the other BS in perspective. Thing is, someone like Glenn Hansard is so close to home. I mean, the guy busked on Grafton Street. I have some super clips of Glenn to play you this afternoon. Really good stuff. What about you? Thoughts? Memories? Let it out. I mean, you very likely met him at some stage. I'm open on WhatsApp, 087-1818-100. If you fancy a chat, 01-440-4100. Gets you straight through. I'm Deacon Blue on the way to the police, and here's Chili's on Nova.

0: Have you tried your smart speaker? Oh, just say, play Radio Nova 100. Oh, okay.
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0: No worries.

0: This is the Deacon Blue, the Police in the Middle, and Red Hot Chili Peppers earlier on just before that. And WhatsApp is flooding. John O is on. You working nights? Yeah, was woken up to the shocking news of a true Dublin legend passing. Glenn, and it's just completely knocked the wind out of my sails and shocked me to the core. May he rest in peace. An actual good human being is what John O says. There you go. Everyone is saying exactly the same thing. We all think the same. Hi Pat, Paul here is a huge music fan all my life. I'm reeling from the devastating news. To say he's a huge loss to Irish music is an understatement. His kindness, humility, and generosity with his time outside of music will leave a huge void. Rhythm and Response, my favourite Irish album from the last couple of decades, we're going to spin later. R.I.P. Glenn, and thank you for your music. Fiona. Fiona on 087-1818-1800. See, this backs up, Fiona. Your story backs up. What everyone's saying, she says, met Glenn in work a few times. Had a second-hand guitar in a window once. And he came in, had a look, played it a bit, said it was a decent beginner's guitar. I didn't let on I knew who he was and asked if he knew anything about guitars. He laughed and said, just a little. Such a sad loss. I'll get to as many as I can. And I've got some fantastic clips. He did a YouTube video. Oh, listen, I'll explain it when I get to it, which will be after Green Day, Tracy Chapman and Wings.
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0: Here's the addictive Nova Drive a Pack, Courtney, Green Day and Wings. On the day you and I are remembering Glenn Hansard, Simon was on, excuse me, the WhatsApp 087-1818-100 says, "Hi Pat, Simon, hi." He says, "I'm devastated about the passing of Glenn today. Music aside, he just seemed like a great fellow who cared about the average person, whether that be homelessness or whatever other cause. On a personal level, been some really dark times over the last few years, and while surviving through, Glenn and his music, always right at the top of my playlist. The world has lost a good one today." Security guard Julian says, "Glenn Hansard was the most passionate singer I've ever seen. I'm gutted. R.I.P. Glenn, you will be missed dearly." And Brezzy, my Portmarnock wood-fired pizza man, "Tragic news about Glenn Hansard, a truly good person who became a great musician and more." And Brazis' Apollo House springs to mind. Yes, because he helped to lead the occupation, the Home Sweet Home occupation in 2016 that occupied Apollo House for the to house homeless people. Fiona was on too. She says, "Forget You was my breakup song." Many years ago. I'm sure he'd be delighted. Actually, probably would be delighted to hear that. I have some clips to play us this afternoon from a video he made for the YouTube channel, Trackstar. He's on a New York street, puts headphones on for a few seconds, and the presenter gets him to identify the songs.
1: This is my lover's
2: friend. Ah, you got me.
3: Sam Cooke? Close. Wilson?
2: No.
3: Oh, man, as a member of the Commitments, I should know this. Yo, it's Otis. Sorry, man. I have a connection with this whole genre because I was in a film called The Commitments in 1991 and we were covering all of this stuff.
4: How old were you?
3: 19 when we made the movie, and yeah. I was like 21 when it had come out. It was an amazing period. But my only real experience with this music before that was my mom's record collection, Night Train by James Brown. Boom. That was my kind of entry into this universe. And when the film offer, I'd been up smoking weed with my best mate all night, and he was going for the role in this film, The Commitments. I just went along with him. I fit the bill. I had red hair and I played the guitar. And like, which is a character called Outspan Foster. He's red haired, he's from the north side, he plays guitar. I'm all those things. I read a couple of lines and I got the part. And it threw me deep into this music. It threw me deep into all of this. And one of the fascinating things was we came out here on a press run and Wilson Pickett almost shows up in the movie, but never does, and the band split up. So when we were out here, Wilson Pickett came and played with us every night and we had this incredible time. So I'm bummed I didn't catch that. That's a bum.
0: Hey, Glenn Hansard on getting the part in The Commitments. When he showed up in that, none of us could have had any idea that eventually he'd be an Oscar winner in his own right, so to speak. I have more of those later on, including a hilarious one about his confirmation at AC/DC. Back in a bit with the electric orchestra.
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0: Overdrive. With Pat Courtney, the One-Eyed's, and I had New Order in the middle and ELO as well. The Book of Condolence is open for Glenn Hansard, and Clodagh has more about that in too. Some surprises for you later on this afternoon as well, and some very funny, actually one's not funny, it's a really touching clip. I'll play it to you before 5 o'clock. It's some stuff he did on a YouTube channel in the States, and it's really good. Have the rest of that song on the radio for you after four as well.
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2: With the latest from the Nova Newsroom, I'm Clodagh Byrne. Parents will be fined if their child is found using e-scooters. And in sport, Formula One president says the 2026 championship will end in Europe if the conflict in the Middle East continues. But first, Dublin's Lord Mayor has opened a book of condolence for Glenn Hansard. Councillor Daryl Barron has expressed his shock and sadness at the singer's death. He received a Lord Mayor's Award in 2024 for his busking to help the city's homeless. Dublin City Council says he will be remembered fondly by generations to come. The singer-songwriter was involved with his community, with Sorca Keane, the director of the Access Arts Centre, saying they are really feeling the loss.
3: It's hard to wrap your head around it, really. Somebody who was so vibrant and had such an incredible contribution to arts and to music and to the reputation of Ireland around the world, but particularly here in Ballymun, Glenn Hansard was a true Ballymunner and committed a huge amount of energy and enthusiasm and time and support to the area.
2: Parents will be fined if their child is found using an e-scooter that they bought. Regulations later in the year will require registration for all e-scooters and a system of licensing yet to be worked out. Earlier, regulations were approved to ban all under 18s from using e-scooters from next month. Minister of Road Safety Sean Canny also doubled the fines for e-scooter offences to €100.
4: The legislation we bring in, when you register the e-scooter, you will have the owner. The owner has a responsibility. So if I give my car to a 16-year-old, I am responsible for that. It will be the same way with an e-scooter. Let's be clear on this. This is going to be very simple. It's going to make sure whoever owns the e-scooter is responsible for it and is the person who will be answerable if their child is found on it.
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1: Live.
2: The French DJ Kavinsky has died at the age of 50. Kavinsky, aka Vincent Bellergui, was found dead in his home in Paris. Known for his track and album Night Call that was used in the 2011 film Drive starring Ryan Gosling, Kavinsky toured with Daft Punk, Justice and The Rapture throughout his career. The French police has launched an investigation into the circumstances of his death, but according to first responders, there are no suspicious elements at the scene. Emmanuel Macron led the tributes to the late DJ, posting on Facebook that Kavinsky was a source of French pride forever. Nova News, sport and weather are next.
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2: In soccer, Sligo Rovers have completed the signing of Jack Sharrock on loan from Port Vale until the end of the season. The 19-year-old has scored 4 goals in 43 appearances for the League 2 side. He's Sligo's first signing under a new manager, Darren Purse. Brentford have confirmed that England midfielder Jordan Henderson has left the club by mutual consent. The 36-year-old is expected to join Chelsea on a free transfer, with Brighton striker Danny Welbeck also close to a shock switch to Stamford Bridge. Henderson says he leaves Brentford with gratitude after playing 34 times for the club last season. And finally, Formula One president Stefano Domenicali says the 2026 championship will end in Europe if the conflict in the Middle East makes it impossible to hold the season-closing races in Qatar and Abu Dhabi. If those Grand Prix are not feasible, Imola in Italy is being discussed as an alternative venue. F1 has already been forced to cancel races in Bahrain and Saudi Arabia in April, as a result with the US-Israel war with Iran. And that's your sport.
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2: Tonight will be dry with clear spells, lowest temperatures of 7 to 10 degrees. 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
1: Seriously Addictive Nova. Drive with Pat Courtney and more Seriously Addictive music coming this bank holiday weekend. Which rock star will win your World Cup of Seriously Addictive music? More about that later on. Anthony was on the WhatsApp on 087-1818-100. Actually, do you know what? I'll get to you in a second, Anthony, all right? Because, understandably enough, there's been a bit of a lot of you getting on 087-1818-100 with memories of Glenn Hansard. Noel was on from Santry. I worked in Tower Records for many years. I was a member of the Frames. I found out where that name comes from as well. I was a member of the Frames performing live in store when they released Fitzcarraldo. Hearing Glenn sing Revelate for the first time is a monumental moment in my life in music. Devastated. I'm devastated at Glenn's passing. Sleep well, Glenno. And Joan says, Pat, the hair stood up on the back of my neck when I heard. So sad. Glenn has lived here in Selbridge, Marina Guinness's house has land and a recording studio. Joan says, I met Glenn in Selbridge outside Super Value. He had his son Christy in his arms. Baby was only about 3 weeks old. He was such a gentleman. Who the baby? Oh, no, Glenn, sorry. Very nice to talk to as well. Joan says, life is too bloody short and precious. Thanks for all the great stories and music, Glenn. And Graham says, very sad loss about Glenn Hansard. I'm in Czech Republic. Yes, of course. Domestic operations manager's over there at the moment. And it's all over the news in Czech Republic. He obviously sang with Czech singer Markéta Ilgrová. And he also played a lot here. The Czech people loved him. Sad day here too, is what Graham says. Something completely different. Anthony, I got yours too. Tell you what, Tadhg Dardis from Kells. I'll read out what he said. He says, hello, how's things? Can you give a shout out to Tadhg Dardis leaving tomorrow to travel all over Asia? Yeah, yeah. The breast of duck from all of us, especially Anthony as well. More Glenn Hansard memories. I've got Madness on the way and Creedence Clearwater Revival on Nova. Give us a bit of old hi-hat there, hi-hat symbol there, my man.

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0: Nova Driver, Pat Courtney, and Madness. I was down on the corner with Creedence just before. What? Here's what. Oh, Vinny, is that you? Yeah, it is. Vinny just WhatsApped me with this. How are you, Pat? Total shock when I heard the news at 12 today. Was listening to the radio and couldn't believe it. Met him last Sunday night. Was in work, three deep at the counter with the Mayo and Kerry supporters. And it was nearing closing time. Lashing out the last orders, I noticed a man patiently waiting at the end of the bar. Made my way towards him and then realised who he was. Two pints were ordered, and while he was waiting, a couple of people recognised him and were shaking his hand and so on. No bother to him, and congratulating the Mayo fans. Passed him his pints and shook his head. They're on me. Wow, what for? For the memories. Thanks very much. And he disappeared into the crowd. I later saw him outside chatting to whoever approached him and getting photos taken. A brief experience, but probably sums up a genuine, down-to-earth man. Yeah, Vinny got a good picture out of that. Yes. Wait till you hear a story from Anthony from Ballymun and a certain piece of music that has been sent to me that was recorded last night. Yes, it was Glenn Hansard. David Bowie's on the way.
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0: Speak up, the rest of us can't hear you. Nova Drive with Pat Courtney and Bowie. Grange Castle's the only one I have. Baldonnell Road near the junction with Nangor Road, the R134. Lots of people are telling me something's happened there and there is pain building around there. 4404100. Excuse me. Gets you straight through to Pat Navin. 087-1818-100 is the WhatsApp. Philip, that's very interesting what you said about Glenn Hansard and performing up around the Artane roundabout and Eddie Vedder. And you'll find out why very shortly. After the Stones and the Farm. Not a great combination in real life. It's just gone 4:30. Clodagh, what's happening?
1: Well, Pat, President Catherine Connolly is among those paying tribute to Glenn Hansard. The singer died in a motorbike crash in Dublin this morning. Gardaí will be using drones to crack down on improper e-scooter usage as part of new regulations to take effect next month. Cabinet has signed off on a ban on e-scooters for under-18s and measures to make helmets and high-visibility gear mandatory. And all of Europe could be on fire in the next coming days. That's according to the Emergency Response Coordination Centre that says it's concerned about potential new wildfires in Greece, Italy and Central Europe. And in sport, Team Europe rider captain Luke Donald has added Padraig Harrington to his vice-captains for next year's Ryder Cup. The English Football Association has criticised FIFA president Gianni Infantino's plan to seek private investment for its major competitions, including the World Cup. And the Galway Plate is the standout today on day 3 of the Galway races. The first in a 7-race card at Ballybrit goes to post today at 5:05. Tonight will be dry with clear spells, lowest temperatures of 7 to 10 degrees. We'll have more news for you at 5. This is Clodagh for Nova.

0: live with Pat Courtney and the Stones, and I had the farm on just before. As I'm taking a look at some of your thoughts and experiences of Glenn Hansard, now that he's left us in the early hours of this morning. And Andrew is on from Ballymun. He says, "Hi, Pat, went to school with Glenn. His nickname was Hammo." Of course it was. "Was a mad AC/DC fan, great pal." Well, now, it's funny you should say AC/DC, because there is a very good story, which I'll let him tell after 5:30. Very funny story. But Philip was on the WhatsApp as well, 087-1818-100. "Hi, Paddy." Philip, he says, "I used to see Glenn Hansard a lot when he started off with the Frames up around the Artane roundabout with the backing singer. I saw him on holidays in Killarney in 1995, and I saw him at Neil Young and the RDS with Pearl Jam, minus Eddie Vedder, as the backing band." All right. "But then," he says, "I saw him live supporting Eddie Vedder in the Three Arena in 2017 and 2019. May he rest in peace. I'm still shocked." Well, Philip, Eddie Vedder. Now, this is a story which Glenn Hansard is telling, right? He was on, he made a video with a YouTube channel called Trackstar. And he was just, what happens is the presenter gives him a pair of headphones for a few seconds, he hears a few seconds of music, and he has to say what the song is, and then a story comes naturally from that. Now, this is not a funny story, it's a very, very serious story, but it really shows the level of goodness that there actually can be in people.
1: Yeah, Eddie Vedder.
2: Such is the way of the world.
1: I know this record inside out. We've toured so much together.
2: Is that right?
1: Yeah. What can I tell you about Eddie Vedder? I was in a really, really, really shitty spot. Someone had killed themselves on my stage. He was trying to make a point to his girlfriend. His girlfriend liked my band. He hated my band. He killed himself in front of 4,000 people. Couldn't be more horrible, the situation. It was one of these open-air, all-ages situations. But it was just the most traumatic. Should we cancel the tour? Should we go home? Like, we didn't know what to do. We were just like, feel terrible because his family would watch this or whatever. I want to pay respect to him. His name was Michael Pickles. He was a confused young man. And I got a phone call the next day, and he was like, "Hello, you don't know me. This is Eddie Vedder from Pearl Jam. I just want to reach out and say that I feel you." And I was like, "Wow, man, that is so kind." We spoke for an hour on the phone. I hung up. I just said to the lads in the band, I said, "I just spoke to Eddie Vedder for an hour, and he's going to call me tomorrow." Called me the next day. We spoke for an hour, called me the next day. For 5 days, he called me, every day. At the end of the 5 days, he said, "Look, this is my number. If you're ever in Seattle, I'd love to hang out with you." I went to Seattle a few months later with the Frames. Should I call him? You know, am I pushing my luck? He was very nice to me. He told me to, so I sent him a text and said, "Look, I'm in town with my band tomorrow night." And he said, "Perfect, perfect timing. I'm in the studio, come around 2:00. I'll see you tomorrow." So I went over and I met him. He gave me a big hug. We made a cup of tea. He said, "I want you to sing a song with me, and I want you to put everything into it. And I want you to think about that boy. I want you to think about him. I want you to put this away. And we're going to sing this song together. And we're going to put it in that song. Can we do that together?" I was in bits. We sang the song. The song was recorded. It's on the record. It's on the ukulele. It's Sleepless Nights. It's an old Everly Brothers tune.
2: "Through the sleepless nights I cry for you."
1: Song, record went out, and then he calls me a few months later and says, "I really loved hanging with you. Do you want to come on tour?" And that was it. That was the beginning of a now 15-year, very, very close friendship with this beautiful man.
3: He's your therapist.
1: My friend. Yeah,
3: it's amazing.
1: Which is even better.
3: Yeah.
1: It's free.
3: But just to do that.
1: That's the well of human kindness and human decency. He is all heart. I call him the heart man. And he's a strong man, and he doesn't suffer fools. He's not like that.
3: Yeah.
1: He just understands when it's important.
0: There you go. A bit like yourself. Glenn Hansard. Back in a bit with Kings of Leon.
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0: Filthy, Addictive, Nova, Drive with Pat Courtney and Blur's Common People, Kings of Leon on just before that. Our Lord Mayor has opened Glenn Hansard's Book of Condolence, and Clodagh has more in two. 40,150 quid. That's the total in the Nova Noise jackpot. And hear that song there? That's a very exclusive recording, that is. It's Glenn Hansard's last session. I'll explain after five. I'll also be playing the rest of that.
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9: With the latest from the Nova Newsroom, I'm Clodagh Byrne. Criminal legal aid solicitors are welcoming adjustments to the flat fee by the Justice Minister. And in sport, Team Europe Ryder Cup captain Luke Donald has added Padraig Harrington to his vice-captains for next year's Ryder Cup in Limerick. But first, Dublin's Lord Mayor has opened a book of condolence for Glenn Hansard. Councillor Daryl Barron has expressed his shock and sadness at the singer's death. He received a Lord Mayor's Award in 2024 for his busking to help the city's homelessness. Dublin City Council says he will be remembered fondly by generations to come. The singer-songwriter was involved with his community. This local in Ballymun says the singer was one of their own.
10: The first time I met him was just outside the doors here, the access, and he walked around that corner with his guitar case, and I met him and said, Glenn, nice to meet you, fan, Sean. How are you doing? And he was just mystified. It was scars to see him because he's from Ballymun, to see him looking around kind of going, wouldn't know this place is so different, you know, because he'd left, so I was the worldwide fame and all.
9: The 56-year-old won an Oscar in 2008 for the song Falling Slowly, which featured in the film Once. In an interview in 2023, Glenn said one of the most satisfying aspects of the win was how proud his mother was of his achievement.
11: She was just so proud, and you know, everything, all complications aside, to make your mother proud is the greatest thing on earth. No, but it is. I mean, it just is.
9: He is survived by his wife Moira and son Christy.
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8: Live.
9: Criminal legal aid solicitors are welcoming adjustments to the flat fee by the Justice Minister, but don't see it as the issue resolved. Under new plans, two-thirds of the fee would be paid at the start of the case, with the final third paid once concluded. At the start of the month, solicitors withdrew from legal aid panel following the introduction of a €520 flat fee, originally due to be paid at the final order. Solicitor Michael Finucane says that's not enough.
12: The reality is that a legal aid system that was designed under a statute enacted in 1965 bears no resemblance to the reality of modern criminal defence practice. The amount of time that you have to put into defending a case in the district court has increased exponentially.
9: And finally, some breaking news. Two firemen have died while responding to a wildfire on the Greek island of Crete. The 23-year-old and 27-year-old were among 150 firefighters tackling a blaze affecting agriculture and forestry earlier today. Elsewhere, temperatures in Bordeaux and France have hit 40 degrees as emergency services continue to tackle wildfires there. Nova News, sport and weather are next.
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9: In golf, four-time Ryder Cup winner Padraig Harrington will be a vice-captain for Team Europe at next year's tournament at Adair Manor. Captain Luke Donald, who served as Harrington's vice-captain when he was the skipper in 2021, announced the news today. Harrington says he feels he has something to give to Team Europe.
14: We felt we could strike up a good team again. Obviously, he was my vice-captain and we worked together as vice-captains in the past. Certainly, I feel I've something to give, and he felt like we could work, and he's got a very strong team behind him already, so, you know, I'm fitting in with that.
9: And finally, in rugby, Ulster have announced that former Leinster and Ireland head coach Joe Smith is joining the province as coach development advisor. The 60-year-old will work in a consultancy capacity both on site and remotely through several visits over the next 12 months. That's according to the province. Schmidt most recently served as head coach of Australia before handing it over the reins to Les Kiss earlier this month. Ulster have confirmed that Smith's role is not involved with the senior team and is focused on age grade coaches and those in the pathway. And that's your sport.
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15: Grange Castle, unusual one on Baldonnell Road near the R134 Nangor Road. Patnav Roadie George sent me a picture of the tractor on its side with huge bales of hay fired about 10 metres off to the side into the undergrowth and overgrowth and greenery. And everything slowed right down around there. Roadie Jack was on the WhatsApp. Hi, Pat. Hiya, Jack. Hi, Jack. Giving us the airport roundabout. Pain of the airport roundabout. I'm heading from Santry up the old airport road at the moment. 10 minutes to get from Dartistown Cemetery to Keeley's Pub. And I was sent half an hour ago, maybe. So it's probably worse now. 087-1818-100. That's the WhatsApp. That's the best one while the Nova noise is on.
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9: Tonight will be dry with clear spells, lowest temperatures of 7 to 10 degrees. 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
15: The Nova Noise. 40,150, I will have you know. Right, here it is. The formalities are over. Let battle commence. 440-4100 is the only number to ring. It's absolutely jammers at the moment. Don't worry about the queue jumpers. I'll deal with them. And when you get through, you tell me exactly what made the Nova Noise in the first place, and that's how you win 40,150 quid. Once you start phoning, don't stop. When should you start phoning? Now.
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0: Seriously addictive. Nova Drive with Pat Courtney and Oasis. Dermo in the middle. And Thin Lizzy as well. On the day when we're remembering, you've got some great stories. Glenn Hansard, who left us in the early hours of this morning. Brezzy, my Portmarnock wood-fired pizza man, says tragic news about Glenn Hansard, a truly good person. See, that's what everyone is saying. He became a great musician and more. Apollo House comes to mind. Yes, because he helped to lead the Home Sweet Home campaign, where they occupied Apollo House, so that was 10 years ago, to house homeless people. Fiona was on the WhatsApp as well, says, Forget You was my breakup song many years ago. I don't know whether to be sad or congratulate you. I think congratulations are in order by the sound of you. And Graham was on the WhatsApp as well. He said, very sad loss about Glenn Hansard. I'm in Czech Republic. And it's all over the news here. He obviously sang with Czech singer Markéta Irglová. And he also played a lot here. The Czech people loved him. Sad day here too. In the film One, I loved that film. Oh, I thought it was a great film. And I got slack for it. What? God, it's a chick flick. Yeah, I don't care. It's a really good film. And the music's incredible. But anyway, I want to get back to Glenn Hansard himself telling stories. After 5:30, he has an absolutely brilliant one about himself, AC/DC, and his confirmation. The Nova Noise. Yeah, you're right. That's a weird combination. Never mind confirmation. Here it is. The Nova Noise sounds like this. What do you reckon? What do you think? 4104100. Tell me the right answer. You get 40,150 quid today. Hello, Nova Drive.
1: Hello, I'm just calling in to give a guess on the noise, please.
0: Nova Noise, yeah. Who's this?
1: It's Tony Wilkinson.
0: Tony, you sound like a first-timer to me.
1: I am a first-timer, indeed.
0: I knew it, Tony. Welcome to the red carpet.
1: Thank you. Thank you very much.
0: Fire ahead.
1: Okay, I believe it's a stone out of a date being rolled off a kitchen counter into a dustpan. I thought I had it, I really did.
0: I know, yeah. You kind of sounded that way. Hey, listen, it's only your first time through. You can do it again.
1: Thanks, Pat. Thanks for your time.
0: Pleasure.
1: Cheers, mate. See ya.
0: Hello, Nova Drive. Pat speaking.
2: Hello, hiya. I'd like to enter the conversation.
0: The Nova Noise. Who's this?
2: Susan.
0: You sound like a first-timer as well, Susan, are you?
2: I am a first-timer.
0: I knew it. Welcome to the red carpet.
2: Thanks.
0: What are you going to tell me?
2: Well, I think it's a walnut collector. Just going by some of the clues, kind of...
0: A walnut collector? A walnut collector?
2: Yeah.
0: What's that?
2: Collect walnuts. It's a contraption you roll on the ground, and it's meant to collect walnuts.
0: For outdoors. Oh, really? Yeah. Because they're kind of spiky, aren't they? The shells are the...
2: The walnuts are native to Asia, and I looked at some of the clues, and I just thought it
0: Well, I've learned something today anyway.
2: Okay.
0: There you go. Thank you very much for ringing. Keep at it.
2: Okay. Hi.
0: Hello, Nova Drive. Pat speaking.
3: Hi. I'm here for the Nova Noise.
0: I guess you were, yeah. Who's this?
3: I'm Callum from Wicklow.
0: Callum, have you not had a go at this before? Did you not get through?
3: No.
0: This is your first time. Way! Yes! It's a crowded red carpet today, Callum. Welcome.
3: I think it's a built-in pull-out bin unit. Mm-hmm. Being opened and a fig rolling and dropping into it. Maybe next time.
0: Damn, maybe next time. Yeah, well, you've done it once, you can do it again.
3: Yeah.
0: Right. Cheers, my man. Thanks for ringing.
3: All right. See ya. Thanks.
0: It's okay. I don't bite. Well, unless you want me to. I'll hoosh that up to 40,200. First game's at 7:30 tomorrow morning with PJ and Jim. Hold on for BTO.
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5: It was this week back in 91 that Brian hit the top spot of the UK singles charts, and he stayed there for 16 weeks. Of course, with the song from the Robin Hood Prince of Thieves movie. 10 weeks on the Irish top of the charts. Everything I do for you. What knocked it off? I think it's worth mentioning. We'd had enough romance by then, clearly. Saw Doctors, Hey Rap, got to number one.
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0: Ballyfermot, there's been an accident, looks like, on Kylemore Road at Kylemore Way, 15 minutes of pain from Walkinstown. There's been another accident on the N7 at Kingswood Junction 2. Inbound, 10 minutes of pain on the outbound side because of people slowing down to have a good look. Get on with this! Why about it? And Grange Castle is a very unusual one on Baldonnell Road near the R134 Nanga Road. Pat Navrody George sent me a picture of the, I hope nobody's heard, but sent me a picture of the tractor on its side with huge bales of hay launched a good 10 metres into the overgrowth and undergrowth and greenery off to the side of the left side of the road. So everything slowed right down around there. It's very painful. 440-4100 gets you straight through to Pat Nav at 087-1818-100 is the WhatsApp. Trying to get back to your stories about Glenn Hansard, especially what he tells himself. It's a brilliant one. And he'll be on the radio with it after Floyd and BLTO. It's almost bang on 5:30 as we drive. Clodagh, what's happening?
13: Well, Pat, President Catherine Connolly is among those paying tribute to Glenn Hansard. The singer died in a motorbike crash in Dublin this morning. Gardaí will be using drones to crack down on improper e-scooter use as part of new regulations to take effect next month. Cabinet has signed off on a ban on e-scooters for under-18s and measures to make helmets and high-visibility gear mandatory. And two firemen have died while responding to a wildfire on the Greek island of Crete. The 23 and 27-year-old were among 150 firefighters tackling a blaze affecting agriculture and forestry earlier today. In sport, Team Europe Ryder Cup captain Luke Donald has added Padraig Harrington to his vice-captains for next year's Ryder Cup in Limerick. The English Football Association has criticised FIFA president Gianni Infantino's plan to seek private investment for major competitions. And Jordan Henderson has edged closer to a shock move to Chelsea. The 36-year-old has left his club Brentford by mutual consent. Tonight will be dry with clear spells, lowest temperatures of 7 to 10 degrees. We'll have more news.

0: Here is The Addictive. Love a Drive with Pat Courtney. Love and Pink Floyd. On the day when we miss Glenn Hansard, from the early hours of this morning, Amy was on the WhatsApp, 087-1818-100. Hey, Amy. And you've just put up this thing. What is it? Glenn Hansard. Please join us for a memorial get-together tomorrow at 5 p.m. Under the shelter at the Gaiety Theatre, bring a guitar. Amy says, does anyone know if this is legit? I don't know, Amy, to be honest. I don't know. But, yeah, I could dig around and find out for you. Because a lot of us were thinking that about the announcement today. Because it was like, what? Is this an online hoax? Because that's the world we live in. I'll do a bit of digging, Amy, and see, can I find out? Amy says, Glenn Hansard to many, but he'll always be Outspan to me. I love the Commitments film. I love the Christmas Eve busk when he sang with Imelda May. Yes. She says, I just got the chills. Another beautiful, lyrical genius gone too soon. You're right, Amy. But here's one now. Keto from Silog Road in Ballymun. Ballymun, 1980-81. This skinny little redhead struck up a friendship with a grifter bike-mad AC/DC fan. We hung out together in each other's homes, mainly his. His bedroom was adorned with posters of AC/DC and Angus Young. His ma was always very kind to me. The back garden was full of bike frames, hence The Frames, the band. And his older brother Gary would be in the kitchen strumming the acoustic guitar. I had no interest in the guitar. Well, one day, Hammo, Glenn, said, hey, Keto, I'm going into Walton's to look at guitars. I'm going to get one for Christmas. Are you coming? Yeah, okay, I said. So we both set off on the 36 bus into North Frederick Street into Walton's Music Store. As soon as I walked into that shop for the first time, I was hooked. The sounds, the smell of polish, the weird-looking music heads. Thank you. It was magnificent. So we looked at lots of guitars, and after a few visits, we both picked out what we wanted. After Christmas, Gary showed us our first few chords. I wasn't as eager as Glenn was. I was more into football, but I kept picking up the guitar every now and then. Anyway, the years went by. Glenn went his way, and I went mine. Now, after all these years, I will always thank Hammo for asking me to go with him that day. Playing in bands, pubs, and clubs has been the greatest joy, and I always thank Hammo for introducing me to the guitar. Hammo, I'm gutted today. Rest in peace, kid. I'll never forget you. Ah, Keto, that's lovely. And speaking of AC/DC, wait till you hear the story that Glenn Hansard tells himself.
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0: Overdrive with Pat Courtney and Amy Winehouse. Fanula was just on the WhatsApp, 087-1818-100. She says, Pat, he's dead less than 13 hours. Tone down the jokey chat and show some respect. Fanula, I beg to differ. Just I'm reflecting. People are telling stories, and I think they're all very respectful. I actually, frankly, think I am as well. That's not fair. But look, here's a great story. And he tells it himself. He made a video on a YouTube channel called Track Stars, where the presenter was playing him snippets of music through a pair of headphones right in the New York street. And Glenn Hansard had to figure out what the song was, and of course it always came with a story. Well, now, listen to this one.
1: My God. Down Payment Blue is AC/DC.
2: Yeah.
1: When I was a kid, my best friend in school, so I was like 8 years old, and he was cool. He was the cool kid in school, yeah. My mate, but it was like, he was much cooler than I was.
2: Yeah.
1: He had two pins. One was Sex Pistols, Never Mind the Bollocks, and the other was a picture of a guy with a guitar going through his stomach and a singer singing around his thing, and that was the AC/DC badge. And I picked the AC/DC badge because it looked more kind of wild and violent. I put the badge on and then went and figured out who this band were. Had I picked the other badge, I might have a different career.
2: At least a different haircut.
1: Exactly. My confirmation name is Angus. Confirmation is a thing you do in Ireland when you turn a certain age, pick your own name. It's a religious rite.
2: I did it too.
1: Oh, you did it? Okay. Yeah. So I took Angus, and when we went up to the bishop the morning of my confirmation, the bishop was like, oh, hello, and what name did you choose? And I said, Angus, you know, really enthusiastically. And the bishop was like, okay, Angus. There was a St. Agnes, all right. Then I'm not sure there was a St. Angus, but a good choice, an interesting choice. And my mother said, without missing a beat, it's the fella on the cover of Highway to Hell with the horns. And the bishop was like, oh, okay, next.
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0: Girl and AC/DC's Highway to Hell before that, especially for Glenn Hansard, who grew up as a kid adoring AC/DC, and who knew that his confirmation name was Angus. That's a great story. He has another one, actually, in my music news. Now, hear this? That's his last performance, his last session. He was in the Wren's Nest in Strawberry Beds last night. And it's a Bob Dylan song. And the significance of that, I explain in my music news at 6:30. And Glenn tells another story.
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15: With the latest from the Nova Newsroom, I'm Clodagh Byrne. Tributes have been pouring in for Glenn Hansard following the announcement of his death this morning. And in sport, Padraig Harrington has been chosen to Luke Donald's vice-captain for next year's Ryder Cup in Limerick. And first, the President is leading tributes to the Oscar-winning singer-songwriter Glenn Hansard, who's died after a motorbike crash in Dublin. Catherine Connolly says Glenn was one of the most vital driving influences of the Irish music world, bringing people together in the sharing of live music. Close friend Bruce Springsteen says he's heartbroken and described Glenn as a great musician and a generous and gracious man. Bob Geldof also described the singer as wonderful and says tragedy does not do justice to this terrible calamity for his family, the world of music, and Ireland itself. As well, Ed Sheeran says he's heartbroken and called Glenn an incredible human and his incredible force. The singer-songwriter Ryan O'Shaughnessy says Glenn Hansard has always been a huge influence and inspiration in his career.
7: I learned all of the songs from that movie, which then went into my songwriting, you know. A lot of the little bits from my songs would have been Glenn's originally, you know. I would have robbed a lot of his guitar tunings and different things. Yeah, just hearing the news this morning is a little bit of a shock.
15: Crumlin GAA Club has expressed sadness and anger after a car was burnt out on its only adult pitch. The incident happened at Pierce Park on Monday night when the car was driven through a fence and set on fire. Dublin Fire Brigade responded and the City Council has since removed the remains and begun work to restore the playing surface. Gardaí also attended the scene at the time and say investigations are ongoing. Jura Gavigan from the club says they just reopened the pitch after some improvements were made.
16: Over the last 6 months, we haven't had the pitch again. Dublin City Council were brilliant. We were getting works done on the pitch, donuts. They were fixing the middle of the pitch. We had a back last Wednesday. Last Tuesday, we had a first match last Wednesday with the ladies' football match. We had an intermediate hurling match on Saturday. And then Monday evening, it's gone.
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1: Live.
15: A special edition of the Beatles album Rubber Soul will feature session recordings and home demos which have never been heard before. Originally released in 1965, the new edition will come out in October. The album has been described as capturing the band at a creative crossroads. Nova News, sport and weather are next.
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15: In golf, the four-time Ryder Cup winner Padraig Harrington will be a vice-captain for Team Europe at next year's tournament at Adair Manor. Captain Luke Donald, who served as Harrington's vice-captain when he was the skipper in 2021, announced the news today. Harrington says he feels he has something to give to Team Europe.
19: We felt we could strike up a good team again. Obviously, he was my vice-captain and we worked together as vice-captains in the past. Certainly, I feel I've something to give and he felt like we could work. And he's got a very strong team behind him already, so, you know, I'm fitting in with that.
15: UEFA will hold an emergency meeting with its 55 member associations tomorrow in response to FIFA's plans to sell stakes in competitions, including the World Cup, to private investors. President Gianni Infantino has offered £30 million to nations who back the plan. The England FA have called it deeply concerning. Football writer Henry Winter tells Sky Sports News it's a serious issue that needs addressing quickly.
20: This is the World Cup we're talking about, the greatest prize in sport, and we're effectively allowing a bunch of venture capitalists to invest in it as if it's some ball bearing factory in Baltimore. It's not. It's the World Cup and it needs protecting.
15: And that's your sport.
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0: He's dead right. I love the way he puts that, as if it's some ball-bearing factory in Baltimore. He's dead right. Professionals are in attendance on the R139 westbound. They are blocking the left lane by Cray of Kieron. Long pain. 30 minutes heading into Ashburn from the Ashburn... from the Pillow Hotel. Ballybin Road is closed between Molden Bridge and Ashburn Business Centre. Half an hour's worth of pain heading into Ashburn from the Pillow. Ballyfermot, there's something happened there on Kylemore Road at Kylemore Way. That's an accident. 15 minutes worth of pain from Walkinstown. And they've opened all the lanes again now on the N7 outbound. The broken car has been taken away from Newlands Cross, Junction 1A. 20 minutes worth of pain. From Drimna and Grange Castle, there's that unusual one on Baldonnell Road. It's going to take a while to sort out near the R134 Nangor Road because a tractor's on its side with huge bales of hay fired about 10 metres into the field or whatever at the side, and everything slowed right down beside there, obviously. 4404100 gets you straight through to Patnaf. 0871818100 is the WhatsApp. Some more of your messages about Glenn Hansard, but also the rest of that one from Bruce Springsteen.
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15: Tonight will be dry with clear spells, lowest temperatures of 7 to 10 degrees. 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

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Just

0: Now, bearing in mind that's a Bob Dylan song, there is something of a dark connection, and it's in my music news. Find out about it. That was in the Wren's Nest, Strawberry Beds, last night. His last session. Music news is in between Florence and the Pogues.
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2: Today is a day that will be remembered for being the day we got the news that we lost one of our coolest singer-songwriters, Oscar winner and true gentleman, Glenn Hansard, killed in a motorcycle accident down on Strawberry Beds in the early hours of this morning. So much has been said throughout the day, there's nothing I could add. But I have been playing clips this afternoon from a video he made in the States. He and the presenter were in a New York street. Glenn would put on headphones for a moment and hear a piece of music that he had to identify. This was the first one.
3: Standing on the water, catching your breath.
4: 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Bob Dylan.
3: 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Now, this

0: from the control desk and put it in my pocket because maybe something
1: a little magic.
0: A little Bob magic, yeah.
1: Rubbing off.
2: Glenn Hansard talking about his lifetime relationship with the music of Bob Dylan. There's a dark connection. Bob Dylan used to have a Triumph 55 motorcycle, which he was riding to a garage near his home in Woodstock, New York, for repairs. The rear wheel locked, Dylan lost control, went over the handlebars, and broke a vertebra in his neck. His recuperation turned him into a recluse for a good while. Thing is, Dylan had his motorcycle accident on this exact same day, exactly 60 years ago. You'll be able to read more about Glenn Hansard on the music news pages at nova.ie.

0: It was The Addictive Nova, Drive a Pack. Courtney knew too, and the Pogues on before that. God, and Cranberries were on at the beginning, just after the news. Here's Bruce Springsteen's message, because, of course, they're hours behind. Bruce Springsteen's message was on Instagram, and he says, here on E Street, we are heartbroken over the death of Glenn Hansard. We met in Ireland many years ago, and he was always nothing but a great musician, a good friend, and a generous and gracious man. Always positive, smiling, and ready to sing. God bless him and his loved ones. And he's just signed it, Bruce. Cool. Hold on for a Blue Oyster Cult.
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0: Mark Courtney in the oversized suit on Talking Heads. Blue Oyster Cult was on just before that. Well, hey, thank you for your stories and reminiscences and comments and feelings about Glenn Hansard this afternoon. You've done well. You've done well. Thank you. Clodagh has more on Glenn Hansard in two. Greg Cochran's here. And that's on his list of things to do. After 7 o'clock. People try to put us to death. Enjoy waving.
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15: With the latest from the Nova newsroom, I'm Clodagh Byrne. Tributes have been pouring in for Glenn Hansard following the announcement of his death this morning. And in sport, Padraig Harrington has been chosen to be Luke Donald's vice-captain for next year's Ryder Cup in Limerick. And first, tributes from the world of music, acting and civil society are being paid to Glenn Hansard, who died in a motorbike crash in Dublin this morning. President Catherine Connolly says he was one of the most vital driving influences of the Irish music world, while Dublin Simon community says he was a true advocate for their work and a giant in the fight against homelessness.
8: He took that haphazard thing, you know, that used to happen the odd time up around Grafton Street. He took it and made it this huge thing, which raised hundreds and hundreds of thousands for Simon community, you know, and really shone a light on it and Apollo House and homelessness. And, you know, so he gave his time, you know, he gave of his time.
15: He shot to fame in The Frame's frontman and starred in the film The Commitments. He won an Oscar in 2008 for his song Falling Slowly from the film Once. In an interview in 2023, he said his mother would speak of her pride and his success.
16: All the time. No, you do what you want, son. Like, actually, in a way, I think that's probably why I'm a musician, because she was just like, yeah, very good. Now, she would always correct me when I wasn't. If I sang wrong, she would get straight in there. No, you lost it there. No, you lost it. Keep working on it. So she was very critical, but also incredibly encouraging.
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3: Live.
15: It's believed a man who has been missing from his Dublin home for a number of weeks may be subjected to a violent assault. The man in his 60s was reported missing on Sunday, the 26th of July. A man in his 20s was arrested yesterday evening and can be questioned for up to 24 hours. Nova News. 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
15: In golf, Padraig Harrington has been named as a Team Europe vice captain for next year's Ryder Cup at Adair Manor. Captain Luke Donald has named the Dublin golfer as part of the backroom team that includes Eduardo and Francesco Molinari. He was the vice captain 3 times and captain in 2021 at Whistling Straits, with Luke Donald as his vice captain. In soccer, Jordan Henderson has edged closer to a shock move to Chelsea. The 36-year-old has left his club Brentford by mutual consent. The midfielder is expected to go to Stamford Bridge on a free transfer. Chelsea are looking to sign Brighton striker Danny Welbeck. And finally, in rugby, Ireland's Aoife Wafer has been named as Harley Quinn's women's captain. She joined Harley Quinn's last summer and takes over from recently retired Scottish international Jade Conkle. 23-year-old Wafer was named the player of the tournament in the Women's Six Nations this year. And that's your sport.
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15: Tonight will be dry with clear spells, lowest temperatures of 7 to 10 degrees. 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
13: Now,

Love a night on a hump day Wednesday, Greg. For a kind of wet, drizzly evening out there, doesn't matter what way you turn, the rain gets you. It's Seriously Addictive Music, Stereophonics, Handbags and Glad Rags. In front of that, the Moet. Not Moe, Moet. Freddie was right all those years ago. Killer Queen from Queen. Got some Keane and Elbow and Chris Rea and The Who to play this hour on Nova. And we got the Manics.

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0: Salvo playing Seriously Addictive Music. I'm Greg. There's Eric Clapton, JJ Cale's Cocaine. Just looking at the weather here, it's kind of dull around Nova Towers, and on the telly they've got Ballybrit, Galway Races on. Not a bad old evening over there in the west. Good sunny spells and perfect racing conditions. Don't know what the going is like, you know, in terms of actually knowing what I'm talking about, how the track is faring. But it looks like they're all having a pleasant time. No umbrellas, put it that way. Come back with Elbow in just a mo.
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0: Rides the Who on a Hump Day Wednesday. Dull old evening in Dublin town. There's seriously addictive music from Roger Daltrey and Pete Townsend. Chris Rea in front of that. And Elbow, One Day Like This. A very sad day today. The death of Glenn Hansard. We'll talk about him and play something from The Frames before 8.
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Love and Ides, remembering the 70s, Paul McCartney Wings, Seriously Addictive Music. It's Band on the Run with that iconic album cover. Hang on a sec, we've got to stop that. Very sad day in music today. We heard the passing of Glenn Hansard at the age of 56. 56 years of age, following a motorcycle accident. Bono, in a statement putting up from U2's management, seriously, he was such an angelic presence. The mischievous archangel of Ballymun, no airs, plenty of graces. Bruce Springsteen goes on, here at E Street, we're feeling really, really sad. We are heartbroken at the passing of Glenn Hansard. He says, we met in Ireland many years ago. He was always nothing but a great musician, a good friend, and a generous and gracious man. Always positive, smiling, and ready to sing. God bless him and his loved ones. This is all over the news feeds, everywhere. He was also massively successful with Once, the movie, and then the Broadway musical. And, of course, the Grafton Street busk Christmas Eve. Bono talking about that. He said it would be nothing without Glenn Hansard. He was also the whole musical director for the death of Shane McGowan. Remember that thing that was televised by Imelda May and people like that? Nick Cave? Glenn Hansard put all that together. He told Shane McGowan's missus, he said it would be an honour. And, of course, he did Fairy Tale of New York with Lisa O'Neill. Let's get some Fitzcarraldo from the Frames on Nova. Here's Revelate. Radio. And if my computer decides it wants to play for me, it will be Revelate from the Frames. Shall we do it? Yeah, let's do this, shall we?

0: Killers and Nova, Smile Like You Mean It, in front of that from Fitzcarraldo, The Frames. They were The Frames DC. Remember, there was an American band called The Frames, so they had to make it a little bit different. Frames DC, back then, you heard Revelate on the death of Glenn Hansard at the age of 56. The news at 8 o'clock, next on Nova.
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11: Very good night from the newsroom. I'm Lindsay Dolan. President Catherine Connolly and Bruce Springsteen are leading tributes to Oscar-winning singer-songwriter Glenn Hansard. The 56-year-old died in a motorbike crash in Dublin in the early hours of this morning. Katie Gallagher has this report.
12: President Catherine Connolly says Glenn Hansard brought people together through his music, while her predecessor, Michael D. Higgins, says he was a troubadour with a gift for storytelling. Bob Geldof says tragedy does not do his passing justice, while Bruce Springsteen says he's heartbroken and described Glenn as a great musician, a good friend and a gracious and generous man. Singer Mary Coughlan echoed the sentiments, noting his charitable work at the annual Christmas Eve busk on Grafton Street as a huge legacy.
13: He took that haphazard thing, you know, that used to happen the odd time up around Grafton Street. He took it and made it this huge thing which raised hundreds and hundreds of thousands to make better music.
12: The Dubliner, who was from Ballymun, found fame with his band The Frames and in the film The Commitments. He went on to win an Oscar in 2008 for the song Falling Slowly, which featured in the film Once. Dublin's Lord Mayor Darrell Byrne has opened a book of condolences and says he will be remembered fondly by generations to come.
11: U2 lead singer Bono has described Glenn as this most musical and mischievous archangel of Ballymun, No Airs and Plenty of Graces. He said he was the shining star of the Christmas Eve busk and could never walk by a person living rough without checking they're okay. And more than that, he worked very hard so that fewer people had to live on the streets in the first place. The mother of a 14-year-old girl killed in the Creeslock explosion said she's encouraged that the families have finally received a commitment from the government. Donna Harper, who lost her daughter Leona in the tragedy, said the Taoiseach acknowledged the families deserved to know the truth about what happened.
14: I actually found the meeting very good. It was about an hour and a half and he really did listen to us. He's worried about jeopardising the Garda criminal investigation and any outcome of prosecutions, and I fully support that myself as well. And he did say to us that if we do not get the answers that we're looking for at the end of that, that the government will look about coming in. And he also did state that we do need to get the truth.
11: The government have been notified of planned job cuts at Boston Scientific. The medical device company is the largest employer of its kind in the country, with more than 7,000 people working across its plants in Galway, Cork and Clonmel. That's it for now. More in an hour.
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17: Tonight will be dry with clear spells, lowest temperatures of 7 to 10 degrees. 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

Love a Night with Joe Walsh playing that brilliant, brilliant, brilliant guitar solo. Life in the Fast Lane. It's Glenn Frey in a cab, not a cab, a, you know, a car, a town car, I think they like to call them over there. And his driver and him are off heading out on pursuit of, well, they want to have some fun. And the driver's going a little bit too fast in California. And Glenn Frey says, slow down. He says, man, you're in the fast lane now. And that's where the song grew from. Seriously Addictive Music from the Mac in front of that and Dreams. We've got Brian Adams. Yeah, he's on the talent roster here at Nova. We got The Verve. We got Genesis coming up this hour.

0: that fantasy.
1: This is Nova playing Seriously Addictive Music on a hump day Wednesday. See, the evening's getting lit just a tiny bit darker, duller. The All-Ireland's over, football's over, Premier League will start soon though. However, we have time this bank holiday weekend to let the music take over. Our own tournament of tunes, the World Cup of Seriously Addictive Music. 32 teams, 32 matchups. You pick the winner of each huge battle. And we'll pick out the greatest of all time. Instead of countries, football teams, the finest Nova artists. And who they are, well, that's entirely up to you. All this week in the qualifying rounds, you can tell us who should feature in the final 32. WhatsApp 087-1818-100 with hashtag cup and then your chosen act. And get it off to us. Pat Courtney, this Friday evening, will reveal our round of 32. He'll host the World Cup of Seriously Addictive Music opening ceremony on Nova Drive. And then it'll play out right across the weekend and into Bank Holiday Monday. We'll have rounds of 32, then 16, then a quarters, then a semis, all leading up to El Gran Finale on Bank Holiday Monday, right here on Nova. Remember, we want you to let us know. You WhatsApp us 087-1818-100 with hashtag cup and your chosen act.
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0: Tom and I playing some Aslan, Seriously Addictive Music. This is, or that was, Aslan, and this is. That was This Is. See what I did there? Coming up, a band who, well, there's pre-sale tickets as we speak for them. They're here for 3 gigs in December. But none in Dublin. They're in Belfast, in the Telegraph building. They're in the Savoy in Cork, and they're live The Big Top in Limerick. December 1st, 2nd and 3rd. They are The Darkness. They're next on Nova.
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0: Ammonite playing some SOS, sending out an SOS. Sting and Stuart and Andy, it's seriously addictive music from the Police. Messaging of Widale. The latest news at 9 on the way. We'll come back the other side of news and weather with Nirvana.
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11: Very good night from the newsroom. I'm Lindsay Dolan. Tributes continue to flow in for Oscar-winning musician Glenn Hansard. He died in a motorbike crash in Dublin in the early hours of this morning at the age of 56. The Frames frontman, who went on to win an Oscar for the song Falling Slowly in 2008, has been remembered by President Catherine Connolly as one of Ireland's greatest singer-songwriters. Bono said he was the shining star of the annual Christmas Eve busk on Dublin's Grafton Street and could never walk by a person living rough without checking if they were okay. Fellow singer-songwriter Mundy said he was a man of great generosity.
12: I met Glenn when I was about 16 or 17. We used to all meet up at the International Bar there on Wicklow Street every Tuesday night. Dave Murphy ran an open mic, and I was like a massive fan of the Frames and of Glenn. And in fact, I had a song called All the Streets Are Vacant, which I can't remember the words to, but he took me out on his motorbike to his mother's house one day to record it on his little four-track machine. And it was massive that he would take that time to do that.
11: In the north, the funeral of veteran broadcaster Gerry Kelly has heard he was considered the voice of sanity during insane times. The presenter became a familiar face on televisions throughout the Troubles. He was known for high-profile interviews, including with an 8-year-old Rory McIlroy. Hundreds attended today's service at St. Nicholas's Church in Ardglass in County Down. The Minister for Transport said he's still considering whether a new test will be needed to get an e-scooter licence. All users will be required to register their e-scooter under new regulations coming in later this year. They'll accompany rules being introduced next month banning the sale of e-scooters to under-18s. Minister Darragh O'Brien said they haven't decided whether people will be able to use the driver's licence or require a new licence to use an e-scooter.
13: Look, we got to work that through as well. That's what I think the age is important, the age of when people are actually using e-scooters effective. That's why opening it to 18. In relation to registration, what testing may or may not be required, we'll work through that over the month of August. But that does not stop us actually making the initial changes, which are safety measures, which are helmets, which are high vis, and which is age.
11: A man in his 20s arrested by Gardaí about the disappearance of a man in his 60s in Dublin has been released without charge. He was taken into custody yesterday. It's believed the older man, who's been missing from his home in Dublin 8 for a number of weeks, may have been subjected to a violent assault. Gardaí say a file will now be prepared for the DPP and investigations are ongoing. That's it for now. We'll have more in an hour.
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overnight, predicting, well, riots with Kaiser Chiefs. They get the name from that South African football team. And starting the hour, we had Nirvana, Come As You Are. On the radio this hour, some Beck and some Boss Man and some Clash and some Stereo MCs. Remember them? Coming up, Nova.

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0: This is Nova playing Seriously Addictive Music. The boss man, Bruce Springsteen. See Trump calling his Springsteen out on how he looks, his appearance? Seriously? And then he says, I'm sure he'd have things to say about me. Probably. Nova Nights on Wednesday. Come back with Bowie after the...
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5: 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Kaurinche the Gnolochti, a good Billy Lido, Agus Ishke Sporoil. Is Vedic like Gnohish Vega, Agus Vaughan Vedia, Lassa Wanches Kursa Shaskanomit, Siranashke Erlina, no as Erlishisa Fisicula, Agus San Choyle, Ganora, Ein Hostus Brescia Iok. 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Ishke Aaron.
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Nova with Greg. Playing Bowie. Space Oddity. Dan Hansard died today at the age of 56. Just got this on the screen. Hi, I'm writing to you from Texas. Several trips to your country. I fell in love with Ireland. Nothing new. Ireland is easy to fall in love with. Sometimes when I miss the crack, I will listen to Nova on my Alexa to hear your Irish accents. It always makes me feel I'm back home at Lynn the Local with my mates. I've done this for many years, but never once considered writing till today. Glenn Hansard's passing has hit hard. Not that it needed any help, but he helped export Irish music to the rest of the world. He was a star in his own right. To see so many pictures on social media of him playing guitar for others so they could shine perfectly captures how classy and humble, talented and inspiring the man with the biggest heart in all of the country was. This is from John AF, who writes from Texas this evening. Let's remember this, the swell season and then once the movie from John Carney and from the soundtrack and Oscar winner, Falling Slowly.

0: Nova with the Kings of Leon playing Seriously Addictive Music on a Wednesday night. That is Sex on Fire. €40,200 tomorrow morning when we play the Nova Noise. PJ and Jim, Morning Glory, 7:30, 8:30. Marty Miller at midday. Pat Courtney at 5. Remember, 4 chances across the day to name the noise and win the cash. There's even a clue. Clue number 8 has been added. Go to nova.ie/Nova Noise. A whole heap of info there.
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0: 12 at night, playing Annie and Dave, seriously addictive music from Eurythmics. The little, like Fleetwood Mac's Big Love, isn't it? Love is a Stranger. They were the Tourists, and they were a real-life couple, and they were still there together when they were Eurythmics, and then they went their own way, but they sold so many records in the 80s. Love is a Stranger. 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
11: A very good night from the newsroom. I'm Lindsay Dolan. Tributes continue to flow in for the Oscar-winning musician Glenn Hansard. He died in a motorbike crash in Dublin in the early hours of this morning at the age of 56. The Frames frontman, who went on to win an Oscar for the song Falling Slowly in 2008, has been remembered by President Catherine Connolly as one of Ireland's greatest singer-songwriters. Fellow singer-songwriter Mundy said he was a man of great generosity.
12: I met Glenn when I was about 16 or 17. We used to all meet up at the International Bar there in Wicklow Street every Tuesday night. Dave Murphy ran an open mic and I was like a massive fan of the Frames and of Glenn. I had a song called All the Streets Are Vacant, which I can't remember the words to, but he took me out on his motorbike to his mother's house one day to record it on his little four-track machine, and it was massive that he would take that time to do that.
11: France and Spain will receive extended support from Eastern Europe as they continue to tackle raging wildfires. European Commission Chief Ursula von der Leyen says Romania, Greece and Poland will be extending their missions in both countries. Emergency services in Greece are battling their own deadly wildfires, with two firemen dying while tackling blazes on the island of Crete. Wildfire scientist Francesca Di Giuseppe said there are steps which can be taken to prevent future events like this.
13: Of course, there is the management of the fuel in the landscape, and there is the possibility of course, trying to avoid ignition that is mostly human, both arson, but just in general related to human activity on the landscape.
11: The transport minister said he still considers wondering whether a new test will be needed to get an e-scooter licence. All users will be required to register their e-scooters under new regulations coming in later this year. Minister Darragh O'Brien said they haven't decided whether people will be able to use a driver's licence or require a new licence to use an e-scooter.
14: Look, we got to work that through as well. I think the age is important, the age of when people are actually using e-scooters effective. That's why opening it to 18. In relation to registration, what testing may or may not be required, we'll work through that over the month of August. But that does not stop us actually making the initial changes, which are safety measures, which are helmets, which are high vis, and which is age.
11: A man in his 20s arrested by Gardaí about the disappearance of a man in his 60s in Dublin has been released without charge. It's believed the older man, who's been missing from his home in Dublin 8 for a number of weeks, may have been subjected to a violent assault. Gardaí say a file will now be prepared for the DPP. Investigations are ongoing. That's it for now. More in an hour.
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17: Tonight will be dry with clear spells, lowest temperatures of 7 to 10 degrees. 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
18: Now, more seriously addictive music.

Level Knight playing some ELO. They're going to finish once and for all at Rock and Rio later in the year. Seriously addictive music, don't bring me down. And the band would never, you know, they changed the Bruce or Proust, whenever they felt like saying, whenever they were on stage, for years and years and years, just for crack. Got The Cure, got The Rolling Stones, got some Oasis to play this hour on Nova.

0: Lights on the way towards our World Cup of Seriously Addictive Music this bank holiday weekend. It's Boston. More Than a Feeling. Brad Delph and Tom Schultz and co. Come back in a moment. The Rolling Stones. I dare say they'll feature this weekend. The next.
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2: Technology, I'm just not a fan of it, right? 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Well, do you know what, phone? You're not the boss of me. 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

0: Nova Nights, Blondie, seriously addictive music. It's Call Me from a movie called American Gigolo, Richard Gere. His son has just started a movie with Cindy Crawford's daughter. And Richard Gere and Cindy Crawford were a real-life couple back in the day. But these are kids from other mothers and other fathers. Speaking of movies, by the way, Clint, what's happening?
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2: 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After a wrist injury ruins his game, Dusty's doctor, played by Ben Stiller, prescribes the unthinkable. Play pickleball.
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2: 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Clint Dreeberg, your man at the movies on the couch. 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

0: Some say, remember Top Gear? Some might say it's seriously addictive music from Noel and Liam. Noel tweeting away at the weekend after Mayo winning the All-Ireland. He was chuffed with himself. Come back with Coldplay in a moment.
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0: nights, Greg, on a hump day Wednesday. A very sad day with the death of Glenn Hansard at the age of 56. Red Hot Chili Peppers, Under the Bridge, in front of that Elton John. We've got the 11 o'clock news on the way. Back the other side of a news and weather update with Guns N' Roses extending welcome.
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1: News.
7: A very good night, I'm Lindsay Dolan. Tributes from the world of music and acting have been paid to Glenn Hansard. The 56-year-old singer-songwriter died in a motorbike crash in Lucan in Dublin early this morning. He was the lead singer of The Frames and also starred in The Commitments. But it was for his song Falling Slowly in the film Once that he won an Oscar in 2008. Deputy editor of Hot Press magazine Stuart Clark said Glenn was always keen to help the next generation of musicians.
8: He wasn't content to settle and go, that's my audience, this is what I've done. There's always the next album, could have been a solo one, one with Marquetta, one with The Frames. He always suited himself in the best possible way. It was never about a paycheck, a lucrative tour. He could have done The Commitments too. He wasn't the only reason that ever happened, but he was like, no, it was perfect. Let's not go back to it. He never made the same record twice, and that is quite incredible.
7: France and Spain will receive extended support from Eastern Europe as they continue to tackle raging wildfires. European Commission Chief Ursula von der Leyen says Romania, Greece and Poland will be extending their missions in both countries. Emergency services in Greece are battling their own deadly wildfires, with two firemen dying while tackling blazes on the island of Crete. Wildfire scientist Francesca De Giuseppe said there are steps which can be taken to prevent future events like this.
9: Of course, there is the management of the fuel and the landscape, and there is the possibility of course, trying to avoid ignition that is mostly human, both arson, but just in general related to human activity on the landscape.
7: Donald Trump has once again claimed that Andy Burnham has told him he'll open up the North Sea. The US president has long called for the expansion of drilling and claimed it was the downfall of the British Prime Minister's predecessor. There's been no confirmation from Mr. Burnham, though he has previously hinted it could play a greater role in UK energy. President Trump made his latest comments in the Oval Office this evening.
10: If he does that, you're going to be a wealthy country. If he does it reasonably, I was telling Prime Minister Starmer, open up the North Sea, open it up, you'll be okay, open it up.
7: And that's your news for now.
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11: Tonight will be dry with clear spells, lowest temperatures of 7 to 10 degrees. 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

Young Guns. Was it Young Guns 2? It's from the soundtrack anyway. Solo Bon Jovi. Going down in a blaze of glory with Guns N' Roses in front of that. Welcome to the Jungle. This is Nova Nights. The Flowers.

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0: story goes, it was about Michael Hutchins, that song we played in excess in the last hour. You too, sometimes you can't make it on your own. 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
1: 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La Traco Brainon. On Shocked and Shot in Nijig, Octo Squeal ACDC on record breaking Back in Black. Toshifo's Merlin Dara album deal to Ismo Arif.
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1: Squeal the Cars and Aeron Drive in Shocked and Shot in Nijig, Octo Carr. Fiji Merlin Aeron Ismo deal to Dove. Agus Glock and Aeron Port Tavel took a live eight on Bliendar Gun. Heish Blaine to the Grookie to Sechowlach. Tina Turner filed for divorce of Ike Turner on Shocked and Shot in Nijek Shocked O'Carr.
3: 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Now it's time to go out the door.
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1: 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Heish Dahad Blaine Agazos Kion Gavila Agron. 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Top of the Pops.
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0: summer nights, academic. Wednesday nights, well, dry, clear spells, 7 to 10 degrees. Tomorrow, bright day, sunny spells, and a lot cooler, 17 to 19 degrees, moderate westerly winds. Sunny spells Friday, Saturday, a mix. And then the forecast as we look just ahead to the August Bank Holiday weekend with heat waves everywhere, uncertain here in dear old Ireland.
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2: 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And finally, the Gaze Film Festival is back for another year, celebrating the best in queer cinema and storytelling. 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

0: Keep on rocking in the free world. That's our advice. Neil Young. Seriously addictive music from The Killers and some Roxy in our sweep as well. Midnight News and Sport is next. We'll come back the other side of midnight with your classic album. An absolute belter, I promise you. Stay right there.
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9: It's 12 o'clock. I'm Ellen Butler. Tributes continue to flow in for Oscar-winning musician Glenn Hansard. He died in a motorbike crash in Dublin in the early hours of this morning at the age of 56. The Frames frontman, who went on to win an Oscar for the song Falling Slowly in 2008, is being remembered by President Catherine Connolly as one of Ireland's greatest singer-songwriters. Bono says he was the shining star of the annual Christmas Eve busk on Dublin's Grafton Street and could never walk by a person living rough without checking they were okay. Fellow singer-songwriter Mundy says he was a man of great generosity.
10: I met Glenn when I was about 16 or 17. We used to all meet up at the International Bar there on Wicklow Street every Tuesday night. Dave Murphy ran an open mic, and I was like a massive fan of the Frames and of Glenn. And in fact, I had a song called All the Streets Are Vacant, which I can't remember the words to, but he took me out on his motorbike to his mother's house one day to record it on his little four-track machine. And it was massive that he would take that time to do that.
9: The mother of a 14-year-old girl killed in the Krisla explosion says she's encouraged that the families have finally received a commitment from the government. At a meeting at government buildings earlier, the Taoiseach told the families of the 10 victims he's open to establishing a public inquiry into the County Donegal filling station explosion 4 years ago. Donna Harper, whose daughter Leona died in the tragedy, says Micheál Martin acknowledged they deserve to know the truth about what happened.
11: I actually found the meeting very good. It was about an hour and a half, and he really did listen to us. He's worried about jeopardising the Garda criminal investigation and any outcome of prosecutions, and I fully support that myself as well. And he did say to us that if we do not get the answers that we're looking for at the end of that, that the government will look about coming in. And he also did state that we do need to get the truth.
9: There are fears of job cuts at medical device company Boston Scientific. It's notified the Department of Enterprise of proposed collective redundancies, meaning it intends to let go at least 30 employees. The American firm opened its first base here in the 1990s and now employs more than 7,000 people in Galway, Cork and Clonmel. In a statement tonight, Boston Scientific says it has undertaken restructuring programs as the business has evolved, adding it's committed to its long-term future in Ireland. More than 4,500 fish have been killed in County Cavan. Inland Fisheries Ireland says it, along with other government agencies, is investigating a significant fish kill at Cavan Town River. Its officers received a hotline report last night and, upon arrival today, observed a large number of dead trout, coarse fish and eels over a 2 kilometre stretch of the river. An interagency group which met online today says it's too early to definitively establish the cause. The Transport Minister has disputed the reported costs of the Metrolink. Reports this week suggested the cost of the project could balloon to €19 billion. 4 years ago, it had what was described as a sensible mid-range estimate of €9.5 billion. Minister Darragh O'Brien says he'll update Cabinet after the summer break with his own estimates.
12: It is a very significant piece of infrastructure. What I would say too is I don't agree the costs have spiralled out of control. I think this is a major investment for us as well. The costs that you've seen reported are not the costs that I have, and I'll be bringing that to Cabinet at the appropriate time in early September.
9: And finally for now, Donald Trump has once again claimed that Andy Burnham has told him he'll open up the North Sea. The US President has long called for the expansion of oil drilling and claimed it was the downfall of the British Prime Minister's predecessor. President Trump made his latest comments in the Oval Office earlier tonight.
13: If he does that, you're going to be a wealthy country. If he does it reasonably, I was telling Prime Minister Starmer, open up the North Sea, open it up, you'll be okay, open it up.
9: And that's your news update at 4 minutes past 12.
14: And in sport, Kate O'Connor has won her first ever senior outdoor heptathlon gold medal. Representing Northern Ireland in the Commonwealth Games in Glasgow, she secured her victory with a win in the 800 metres. She finished first in the long jump and javelin this morning, setting a new outdoor personal best in the long jump with 6.37 metres. O'Connor has been named in Ireland's 20 strong team for the European Championships in Birmingham next month. FIFA President Gianni Infantino says plans to sell off stakes in its football competitions, including the World Cup, is an opportunity but not an obligation. He says announcing the proposal begins a democratic process. The English FA are among a number of member associations to have concerns over the plan. All 55 UEFA nations will attend an emergency meeting tomorrow. Ireland's Aoife Wafer has been named as Harlequin women's captain. She joined Harlequins last summer and takes over from recently retired Scottish international Jade Conkle. 23-year-old Wafer was named as the player of the tournament in the women's Six Nations this year. And the All-Ireland ladies senior football final takes place this weekend between Galway and Kerry at Croke Park. Galway, who lost this fixture in 2024, are looking for their first senior All-Ireland victory in 22 years. Captain Kate Geraghty has been speaking about the quality of her team.
15: Probably makes it a bit harder on the backs. The solo on goal makes it a lot quicker, and you have to be reactive, and I suppose you have to be able to push out on those two-pointers as well, so be mindful of that.
16: I suppose the positive is, though, you've plenty of two-point shooters on your side as well, the other end of the pitch.
15: Yeah, we have a huge variety of shooters, and we're not relying on one or two players. We have nearly all of our forwards able to kick those two-pointers, which is great to see. They're always shooting and they're always practicing, and I think they're all really pushing each other, and the forwards were a huge credit the last day. The middle third worked so hard, and I think that made our life a bit easier in the backs.
14: That's your news and sport. I'm Eve Conway. It's 6 minutes past the hour.
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17: Tonight will be dry with clear spells, lowest temperatures of 7 to 10 degrees. 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
0: Okay, a band formed in Toronto in 1968. The original lineup included Alex Lifeson on drums, John Rutsey, Jeff Jones was the vocalist, and Geddy Lee replaced him shortly after the band's formation. Geddy Lee turns 73 years young. He's Geddy Lee Winerib, or Gary Lee Winerib, to give him his full moniker, best known as the lead vocalist, bassist, and keyboardist for Rush. He joined at the request of his childhood friend, Alec Lifeson, replacing the original bass player and frontman we just mentioned, Jeff Jones. Along with Lifeson, he is one of the only two members to appear on every Rush album, and he remained in the band until their final dissolution for 10 years, 2015 to 2025. He also had a solo album released in 2000 called My Favourite Headache. So we are going with Rush tonight, a new classic album. Their seventh studio album released in 1980, Permanent Waves, number three in Canada, top five in the UK and the US, eventually certified gold by March 1980. It's a big, big, big album from Rush on Geddy Lee's birthday. It's a goodie. And we'll open with this. I suppose anthemic is the word for Spirit of Radio.

0: Lover with Permanent Waves from Rush, wrapping things up with Natural Science. June 1979, the band finishing an eight-month international tour on the back of the Hemispheres album. The band was shattered and they took 6 weeks off. They regrouped near a farm in Ontario for a couple of weeks working on a new album. See, bands didn't mess around then. The legend, that was Neil Peart, described a giant hodgepodge of instrumental mishmash, initially called Uncle Toulouse. The band decided not to develop the piece further, but sections were used on The Passages, on other songs, on Permanent Waves, the album you just heard, on Geddy Lee's birthday. That was Rush. I'm Greg. Back Thursday, later on today, at 7 o'clock, we'll have another classic album, Into the Wee Small Hours, which is where we head now, on Nova.
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